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5: A Better Life with Dr. Sanjay Gupta.
6: Slowly but surely, AI is seeping its way into every corner of our lives. One area perhaps I didn't expect is diet advice. A new study out of Turkey found that chatbots are recommending to teen boys and girls that they restrict their daily calories to dangerously low levels and eat a balance of nutrients that are kind of out of whack. Remember, teenagers are growing, one pediatrician told us. If they aren't getting enough nutrition, it can really stunt their growth on a number of levels. And in extreme cases, it can lead to significant health consequences. Large language models, LLMs, they are designed to agree with you. So if you're looking to lose weight, they're going to push you pretty hard in that direction. They also sometimes don't know how to tell the difference between good information and bad information. And you know who does? Your doctor. I'm Dr. Sanjay Gupta, helping you live a better life.
7: 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He's got socks. 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Treat your dad to a $5,000 basement barbecue or backyard upgrade. 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
3: 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I love the Lord with all my heart. I am not an atheist.
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New Power 105.1, Casey's Hip Hop and R&B and home of the Shamer Morning Show. It's Bob and Family just live on your airway. We are kicking it all the way until midnight. And family, another tour is making its way to Kansas City. That's right, man. Bryson Tiller will be here along with Ty Dolla $ign coming up in about three songs. I'll let you know when you can.

0: That's right, family. We are hanging out all the way until midnight. I really do hope you enjoyed your day. And there are so many concerts coming through the city this year. You know, Bryson Tiller just announced he is making his way to Kansas City. That's right, family. It is a Neo Trap Soul Tour with Ty Dolla $ign, Austin Mills. It's going down October 4th at the Morton Amphitheater. And, of course, we have your chance to win tickets, okay? Make sure you tap into Shea Moore tomorrow at around 8:30 a.m. and Boogie D in the midday at 12 noon. 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
13: You ever wake up in the middle of the night or maybe first thing in the morning and notice drool on your pillow? Unless you're sleeping next to someone who hasn't already seen all your good, bad, and ugly, it's probably not that big a deal and not anything to worry about unless it's something that just started happening recently. When people drool at night, it's often because of a stuffy nose, acid reflux, or being a mouth breather. People who sleep on their stomach or side are more likely to drool than someone who sleeps on their back. But in some cases, drooling at night can be a warning sign of something more serious, like dental issues, sleep apnea, or even early symptoms of Parkinson's disease. If you're at all concerned about this, the best place to start is with an ENT doctor, an ears, nose, and throat doctor. They can recommend a sleep study to possibly get some answers. I'm Dr. Sanjay Gupta, helping you live a better life.
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11: Everybody's still talking about this. 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

0: Chris Brown and Bryson Tiller. I'm the all-new Power 105.1 Casey's Hip Hop and R&B. And over that Shea Moore Morning Show. Don't forget to check her out weekdays starting at 5 a.m. Just live. Yeah, family, we are vibing all the way until midnight. And today, it was beautiful. Tonight, we're going to get down to about 64 degrees. Tomorrow, on your hump day, 85 with a low of 66. Thursday, 85 with a low of 71 and isolated thunderstorms. Hate those thunderstorms, fam. In the way, got Kehlani for you. I got some Mac Dre as well, and I got some Summer Walker.
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8: If you're caring for an aging parent, you may feel quite often that you're alone in what you're doing. But you're not, not by a long shot. According to a new report by the Pew Research Center, 10% of U.S. adults are caring for a parent over age 65. Millions more are caring for a spouse or partner 65 or older. Beyond the sheer numbers, this report, perhaps unsurprisingly, found a major difference in caregiver well-being between men and women. One psychologist we spoke to suggested thinking 5 years in the future and imagining where you are right now. Will you be glad you took something on or regretful that you didn't? You also need to cut yourself some slack, he said, especially women. Don't try to shoulder all of the burden by yourself. You might need to ask for help before you burn out. You'll be so glad you did. I'm Dr. Sanjay Gupta, helping you live a better life.
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0: Shamer Morning Show. It's live. Yeah, family, we are kicking it on your Tuesday evening. And, you know, we have the station sending you on these once-in-a-lifetime experiences. You know, we didn't send somebody to go see Beyonce, New Edition, Usher. 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
4: 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I love the Lord with all my heart. I am not an atheist.
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451. And family, I guess you got to get it how you live. 50 Cent's ex and baby mama Daphne Joy is now on OnlyFans after that sex tape with Diddy allegedly leaked. Allegedly leaked, okay?

0: thing. I'll be on New Power 51 KC's Hip Hop and R&B and home of the Shamar Morning Show. What's going on, family? How you doing? Just live on your airwaves. You know we are vibing all the way until midnight. And you know we are just less than 2 weeks away from Tacos and Tequila Fest. It is going down June 13th at Legends Field. It is such a good time, family. If you've not gone, you've got to go, baby. Let me tell you something. It is a great time. 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
17: 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But are they safe? And do they really work? Well, first, let's talk about actual magnesium. That's an essential mineral that is needed for more than 300 different processes in the body, according to one dietitian. And most people get enough of it simply from the foods they eat. Now, if you're not getting enough, there are a few different types of supplements you can try. But as always, you should talk to your doctor before starting any new medication or supplement, whether it's prescription or over the counter. Now, when it comes to the science, we looked into this, and I gotta say, there's not a lot of strong evidence that magnesium supplements will actually help you sleep. They might help you manage pain, they might help you lower your stress levels, or work to get your muscles to relax. And maybe it's those things then that help you get some better sleep. I'm Dr. Sanjay Gupta, helping you live a better life.
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2: Dana Marie Abram sang the national anthem at Schlegel's graduation. Girl, you gone viral.
3: Yes, I did. Crazy, right? Crazy.
2: I've never cried listening to the national anthem until I listened to your rendition.
3: 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I really am.
2: It really did. So please don't tell me you're an atheist or nothing. You go to church, don't you?
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MMA right there in the all-new Powerful 5-1. And family, these team takeovers are getting crazy all around the country. 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Yeah, man. 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

0: all new Power 105.1. That is Rihanna and family. Speaking of Rihanna, you know, not too long ago, her house got shut up by this crazy deranged woman. But ASAP Rocky is opening up and speaking about how the shooting he faced with Rihanna and the kids robbed him of his peace and happiness. That is so sad, fam. On the way, got French Montana and Max B, new Don Toliver, and I got Boss Man D-Lo.
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0: Soldier Boy. And ladies, it's Mr. Brian McKnight. 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
6: Heart disease is still the leading cause of death here in the United States and around the world. But what if there was something you could do earlier in life to reduce the odds of becoming a statistic? Well, here in the United States, tens of millions of adults already take a statin to lower their cholesterol. But new guidance put out by the American College of Cardiology and the American Heart Association now emphasize that treating high cholesterol sooner could significantly reduce a person's lifetime risk of heart attack or stroke. How early are we talking? In your 30s, believe it or not. Of course, you need to talk to your doctor about whether statins are right for you, but you should know that the evidence is really starting to stack up that shows the earlier you get a jump on reducing lifelong exposure to plaque-causing lipids and lipoproteins, the better the odds are going to be for you. Make sure you get your cholesterol checked. That's the first step. I'm Dr. Sanjay Gupta, helping you live a better life.
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2: 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You go to church, don't you?
3: I do. I love the Lord with all my heart. I am

Peach Montana, and Max B. I'm the all-new Power 105.1 KC Tip Pop and being home with the Shaver Morning Show. Hey, Joe Campbell. I really appreciate you coming on the way. In about 5 minutes, got Boss Man D-Lo. Right now, it's Don Tolliver.

0: 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How you doing? I really do hope you are enjoying your evening just live. Yeah, family, we are vibing all the way until midnight. And family, I really do appreciate you rocking with me. 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
6: For the ninth year in a row, Finland has been named the happiest country in the world. That's according to the World Happiness Report put out every year by the Wellbeing Research Center at the University of Oxford in the UK. Two other Nordic nations, Iceland and Denmark, came in at numbers 2 and 3. Now, having spent quite a bit of time in these countries over my 2.5 decades as a journalist, I can tell you that this is not at all that surprising. There's an entirely different way of thinking in these countries. We before me, you might say. In other words, the mentality is less adversarial and much more, we're all in this together. One other interesting thing that came up was that no matter where someone lived, the more time they spent on social media, the less happy they were. Want to smile? It's simple. Put your phone away for a bit. I'm Dr. Sanjay Gupta, helping you live a better life.
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0: 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Let me tell you, shots were fired. Not literally, but Selena Powell did call out 50 Cent after he mocked Diddy's manhood. She says, yours was no bigger, my love. Wait, I got Timmons for you right now. It's Real Boss and Richie.
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How you feeling, family? That's Mike Will Made It, Chief Keef, and Youngboy. 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And family, there is a huge festival coming right here to Kansas City. A big shout out to Fatboy CEO. It's the Bigger Than Life Fest, you know, with Kevin Gates, The Baby, Moneybagg Yo, Webby, Trina, Boston Richie, Nardo Wicks, Sleazy. They'll all be on one stage, family. And, of course, we have your chance to win those tickets. Keep it locked to Power 105.1 so that you can be in the building. On the way, got Gunna for you, Young Blue, and I got some Chris Brown.

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8: Eating a healthy diet is not only good for you physically, it can also keep your brain sharp as you age. According to a new study out of China, people who most closely followed the MIND diet slowed aging in key structures inside their brains by more than 2 years. The MIND diet is a combination of the Mediterranean diet, which we talk a lot about, and the DASH diet, which stands for Dietary Approaches to Stop Hypertension. All three of these diets are similar, but the MIND diet puts more of an emphasis on berries, beans, leafy green vegetables, fish, poultry, whole grains, olive oil, and nuts. You're not going to eat foods with a lot of saturated fat. We're talking cheese, butter, red meat, or anything fried. You really don't have to eat like this 100% of the time. That's the key. Just do the best that you can. I'm Dr. Sanjay Gupta, helping you live a better life.
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On the Power 5-1 and family, I think this is really good news. So the Japanese have created a drug that regrows your teeth. And scientists are now starting the first test on humans. No more missing side teeth, family. That's pretty dope. On the way, I got Metro Boomin for you. And I got Chris Brown. But right now, it's Young Blue.

Kansas City. Is it Gates Barbecue or LC's Barbecue? Or how about Arthur Bryant's Barbecue for you? But we know who plays the best hip-hop and R&B for the city. 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

0: show. We're going out there, like, and you know, June kicked off Men's Mental Health Awareness Month. So all my fellas out there, just know there is someone there to listen to you. Keep going. I know you carry a lot, but you don't have to carry it alone, okay? Look, do some self-care like us ladies do, okay? On the way, stay close. Got T-Pain for you. Well, you do what you can, okay? On the way, got Baby Keem as well. And I got some Cardi B.
1: 2 big days. 2 days to fellowship. 2 days to vibe and party on the vine. 2 days of the Juneteenth KC.

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12: Did you know that almost half the vegetables and more than three quarters of the fruit that we eat in this country come from just one state, California? Yeah, it's true. And according to a new report by the Environmental Working Group, a health advocacy organization, a lot of this produce is tainted with PFAS, which are sometimes referred to as forever chemicals. Why? Well, the EPA says pesticides keep America's food supply safe, abundant, and affordable. And of course, these chemicals are used in every state, not just California. Now, if you are worried, though, about how much you're consuming, the best thing to do is to buy organic produce, if and when you can. Organic or not, you should rinse all fruits and vegetables under running water. Don't use any soap. And as one epidemiologist told us, use a brush on sturdier items like carrots, potatoes, and cucumbers. I'm Dr. Sanjay Gupta, helping you live a better life.
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8: Yes, I did. 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
7: I've never cried listening to the national anthem until I listened to your rendition.
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8: 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I love the Lord with all my heart. I am not an atheist.
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0: On the couch with my favorite Santa. I was about to, but you convinced us. Should I decorate her walls or log off to Pinterest? 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

on the Power 105. Once in our family in the NBA Finals kick off tomorrow. That's right. The Knicks will be taking on the Spurs. And I did read, family, the tickets range from $2,000 to 85 racks. Yeah, $85,000 a ticket. That is crazy. But I did read the tickets were really high because the Knicks have not been in any type of playoffs or championship situation since 1990.

0: 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Family, I'm riding with you all the way until midnight. On the way, got French Montana and Max B, G Herbo, and I got some Belly Gang.
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6: You ever wake up in the middle of the night or maybe first thing in the morning and notice drool on your pillow? Unless you're sleeping next to someone who hasn't already seen all your good, bad, and ugly, it's probably not that big a deal and not anything to worry about unless it's something that just started happening recently. When people drool at night, it's often because of a stuffy nose, acid reflux, or being a mouth breather. People who sleep on their stomach or side are more likely to drool than someone who sleeps on their back. But in some cases, drooling at night can be a warning sign of something more serious, like dental issues, sleep apnea, or even early symptoms of Parkinson's disease. If you're at all concerned about this, the best place to start is with an ENT doctor, an ears, nose, and throat doctor. They can recommend a sleep study to possibly get some answers. I'm Dr. Sanjay Gupta, helping you live a better life.
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1: Oh, you know I just be getting out my body sometimes. 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
1: Dana Marie Abram sang the national anthem at Schlegel's graduation. Girl, you gone viral.
2: Yes, I did. Crazy, right? Crazy.
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2: 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Oh, I'm so glad it touched your heart. I really am.
1: It really did. So please don't tell me you're an atheist or nothing. You go to church, don't you?
2: I do. I love the Lord with all my heart. I am not an atheist.
0: Wake up. 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
9: Yes, I did. 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
1: The choice of a lawyer is an important decision and should not be based solely upon advertisements.

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15: Everybody's still talking about this. Dana Marie Abram sang the national anthem at Schlegel's graduation. Girl, you gone viral.
16: Yes, I did. Crazy, right? Crazy.
15: I've never cried listening to the national anthem until I listened to your rendition.
16: Yes. Oh, I'm so glad it touched your heart. I really am.
15: It really did.
16: So
15: please don't tell me you're an atheist or nothing. You go to church, don't you?
16: I do. I love the Lord with all my heart. I am not an atheist.
17: Wake up. 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
12: Dana Marie Abram sang the national anthem at Schlegel's graduation. Girl, you gone viral.
13: Yes, I did. Crazy, right? Crazy.
12: I've never cried listening to the national anthem until I listened to your rendition.
13: Yes. Oh, I'm so glad it touched your heart. I really am.
12: It really did.
13: So
12: please don't tell me you're an atheist or nothing. You go to church, don't you?
13: I do. I love the Lord with all my heart. I am not an atheist.
14: Wake up. Wake up with the Shea

Never chase bread, chase the vision. 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

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Is it Gates Barbecue or Elsie's Barbecue? 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
7: That's where Never Give Up comes from. I wasn't Brock. 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
13: Dana Marie Abram sang the national anthem at Schlegel's graduation. Girl, you gone viral.
14: Yes, I did. Crazy, right? Crazy.
13: I've never cried listening to the national anthem until I listened to your rendition.
14: Yes. Oh, I'm so glad it touched your heart. I really am.
13: It really did.
14: So
13: please don't tell me you're an atheist or nothing. You go to church, don't you?
14: I do. I love the Lord with all my heart. I am not an atheist.
15: Wake up.

see all this motion I'm having. 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Put on that for me, babe, get fly. Bitch says he blood, you know how I ride. His bitch says he blood, he know how I roll. Conceited this, I get out of, I change up my, like I change my clothes. The hood winning, I'm up in the sky.

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1: 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How you doing?
2: Doing good. How you doing?
1: Definitely not as good as you because, baby, you are my winner of the Little Wayne Flyaway to the city of your choice.
2: Yes, sir.
1: I'm a girl or whatever. You got airfare, hotel, two tickets to the show.

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18: Yes, I did. 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
18: 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I love the Lord with all my heart. I am not an atheist.
19: Wake up. 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
1: I heard what you said through the grapevine. Funny thing about your problems, they ain't mine. 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Getting religious with it. Time crossing these state lines. 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

0: royalties and pub too.
1: Where you at?
0: At the house with it, watching Santa's.
1: Who you with?
0: On the couch with my favorite Santa. I was about to, but you convinced us. Should I decorate her walls or log off to Pinterest? Never too late to meditate on emotional attachments. Even

0: on KC's Hip Hop and R&B. The Shea Boy Boarding Show starts now. It's Wednesday, June 3rd. Another Would You Rather Wednesday. So, Pete, would you rather have a spouse who obeys you without question?
1: I mean.
0: Or a spouse who challenges you when you're wrong?
2: Hell no.
0: This is like an accountability question. 913-933-1051. Which would you rather? Sad news. An R&B legend passed away last night. Peabo Bryson, the man responsible for Can You Stop the Rain, passed away at the age of 75. We'll talk more about it inside the Slander Report. NBA Finals Game 1 is tonight. 7:30 on ABC. Of course, San Antonio is taking on the New York Knicks at home.
1: Okay.
0: 105 days of summer continues on. I'm going to put you inside the Tacos and Tequila Fest June 13th. 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
3: Repeat after me. I am humongous. I am resourceful. I am much better than ever could be. I am the substance of everything hoped for. I am the proof of what's never been seen.

0: Jay Moore.
1: It's Wednesday, June 3rd. Bad luck picks its company by invitation only. For anyone who has ever said, my luck is so bad, to those who have ever asked, why do these things always happen to me? For anyone who has dared to say, I give up, get a pencil and a piece of paper and write this down. What you ask for, you get. What you see, you are. What you give, you get back someday, somehow, sooner or later. There is no such thing as bad luck. The ancient African said, with your own hands, you make your success. With your own hands, you destroy it. We say things return to us. We do things we know are not good for us. We think things that create situations we don't want. The only way to create success or luck is to think, speak, and act in ways that support ourselves. I make my own luck. 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
14: You ever wake up in the middle of the night or maybe first thing in the morning and notice drool on your pillow? Unless you're sleeping next to someone who hasn't already seen all your good, bad, and ugly, it's probably not that big a deal and not anything to worry about unless it's something that just started happening recently. When people drool at night, it's often because of a stuffy nose, acid reflux, or being a mouth breather. People who sleep on their stomach or side are more likely to drool than someone who sleeps on their back. But in some cases, drooling at night can be a warning sign of something more serious, like dental issues, sleep apnea, or even early symptoms of Parkinson's disease. If you're at all concerned about this, the best place to start is with an ENT doctor, an ears, nose, and throat doctor. They can recommend a sleep study to possibly get some answers. I'm Dr. Sanjay Gupta, helping you live a better life.
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0: It's 5:15 on the Shea Boy Morning Show. Partly cloudy today. About a 20% chance of rain. High at 82. It's 63 in Overland Park.
1: Okay.
0: What happened overnight I need to be talking about this morning? 913-933-1051. What's on your heart? What's on your mind, Kansas City?

0: Shay Moore's hit list.
1: The way he said daddy.
2: He said daddy?
1: He said daddy. The way he said that, that wasn't a movie.
3: That was former boxer Adrian Broner. You know, he's been all over the live streams lately, and honestly, it's hard to watch this stuff. I mean, folks online have been questioning his behavior, his treatment of women, and whether he's under the influence.
4: He needs to leave that dope alone.
3: The clip you just heard was from one of these streams. He had Big Meech from BMF and his son, Little Meech. Of course, you know him from portraying his dad in BMF, the series. For whatever reason, Adrian Broner thought that this was hilarious that Little Meech was calling his father daddy, which is super hella strange to me because that really is his daddy, like in real life. So what are you trying to imply?
5: I ain't mad at nobody.
3: This right here is what people mean when they talk about toxic masculinity.
5: Exactly.
3: And let me be clear, toxic masculinity is not men being strong, protective, confident, or masculine.
6: No, ma'am.
3: Toxic masculinity is when society teaches men that tenderness is weakness, that affection is embarrassing, that vulnerability is sore. I mean, in what world would calling your real father daddy be weird?
7: I mean, look.
3: Adrian Broner, you are
6: on my way.
3: I mean, this society has mischaracterized black fathers as absent when we know that that's not true. The overwhelming majority of black men are in the lives of their children. But this right here plays into the most disgusting of stereotypes.
8: Yeah.
3: Whatever you got going on, whatever you own, you gotta get some help for it.
7: It's a problem for me, okay? 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
3: Kansas City, don't you be out here moving funny. 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
9: Eating a healthy diet is not only good for you physically, it can also keep your brain sharp as you age. According to a new study out of China, people who most closely followed the MIND diet slowed aging in key structures inside their brains by more than 2 years. The MIND diet is a combination of the Mediterranean diet, which we talk a lot about, and the DASH diet, which stands for Dietary Approaches to Stop Hypertension. All three of these diets are similar, but the MIND diet puts more of an emphasis on berries, beans, leafy green vegetables, fish, poultry, whole grains, olive oil, and nuts. You're not going to eat foods with a lot of saturated fat. We're talking cheese, butter, red meat, or anything fried. You really don't have to eat like this 100% of the time. That's the key. Just do the best that you can. I'm Dr. Sanjay Gupta, helping you live a better life.
10: He's got ties. He's got socks. 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Treat your dad to a $5,000 basement barbecue or backyard upgrade. 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

0: This sounds like church. This sounds like hymnals and prayer cloths. Dana Marie Abram sang the national anthem at Schlegel's graduation. Girl, you gone viral.
1: Yes, I did. Crazy, right? Crazy.
0: I've never cried listening to the national anthem until I listened to your rendition.
1: Yes. Oh, I'm so glad it touched your heart. I really am.
0: It really did. So please don't tell me you an atheist or nothing. You go to church, don't you?
1: I do. I love the Lord with all my heart. I am not an atheist.
0: So I imagine that you learned how to riff like that in church.
1: Oh, yeah. My family, we were all brought up in church, born and raised. Church God in Christ, Kojic. My daddy, he's the singer. Everyone's like, oh, you can sing. No, you need to hear my father. He's the one that started us off.
0: Get out of here.
1: He would call us up there when he was asked to sing out of nowhere. I'm not going to sing today. My daughter's going to come sing and not tell us, but until that last moment. So that was
0: kind of fun. So you just ready at a moment's notice because daddy trained you that way.
1: He said, be also ready.
0: Ooh.
1: And I was.
0: Sing me a little something then.
1: Oh.
0: Challenge.

0: Lord, it's that Earl. She got that Earl in her voice. Do you ever sing the kids when you're punishing them for being badass Lego? That's what I would do. I wouldn't even write them up. I'll just sing, make them cry, and then they're going to act right.
1: You get a little song. You get a little song, yes. Look, sometimes I do play around like that, and they just looking at me like, what are you doing, lady?
0: Talking to Dana Mae Abrams, whose rendition of the national anthem has gone viral. I know you got to go to summer school, but I want to talk to you some more. I feel led to continue talking to you.
1: Yes. Look, whatever you want to ask me, I'm here.
0: All right. Well, hold on, girl. We'll be right back. I got to pay these bills right fast, Jack. Yeah.

0: Dana Mae Abrams is the assistant principal at Schlegel High School. And child, she done went viral for singing the national anthem at Schlegel's graduation. Folks in the comments were saying she needs to be at the Super Bowl.
1: Yes, the comments are the things that are just touching my heart.

0: resemble Cheyenne Bryant?
1: No, I think I've heard that before.
0: That's what I was like, you cute. Why are you out there singing for your lunch? You used to be that.
1: Listen, one of the kids was like, Miss April, what are you doing here? Why you work here?
0: Why?
1: I said, what you mean? Am I not good? And she's like, no, you should be singing. I said, girl, I know, but singing don't always pay the bills. But being an AP does. So,
0: okay.
1: But I'm always open for opportunities. I jokingly say I do weddings, funerals, and bar mitzvahs. But I've never done a bar mitzvah. But I am open to different events and engagements at the time.
0: I just got certified to be a reverend. So maybe I'll add you on when I do a wedding and you can be the wedding singer.
1: Come on. Come on with it.
0: We're going to work this out by hook or crook, girl.
1: I'm here for it.
0: Listen, I thank you so much for coming up this morning and sharing your gift with the whole city, because you definitely have something on you, girl. And
1: thank
0: I believe
1: you.
0: That God is getting ready to elevate you to another position, because though what you're doing for the students is important,
1: mm-hmm.
0: but you brought tears to my eyes, honey. You know I'm a thug at heart. So if I cry... That's what I'm trying to tell you. You made a teardrop.
1: Ah, you had a Denzel tear.
0: I did. Just one coming out after they whipped him in glory. You know how it is.
1: I know it. Can I shout out Schlegel, though?
0: Please do.
1: Shout out FL Schlegel. That's my school. My seniors have walked across the stage. I'm the 12th grade principal, so those were my babies. That's why it was even more special to us. Also wanted to shout out because we actually experienced a very tragic event 2 days before. We lost a senior
0: and
1: a junior to gun violence. So I was just like, Lord, give me the strength, because these babies need some encouragement today, because they navigate in all kind of feelings. Grief, hurt, happiness, excitement for the day. And I was just thankful that he allowed me to finish that song and get through it and give it with some power and some conviction. So I'm really thankful for that. But shout out to my principal, Dr. Lizelle Williams, my AP squad, Leontra Foreman, Ovi Oganejabo, Mr. William Brewer. He was the man on the keyboard.
0: Okay.
1: Shout out to Dr. LaShonda Bilbo Irvin, our executive director, and of course, the amazing Dr. Anna Stubblefield. Thank you so much for having me once again. Hopefully
0: Thank
1: it ain't
0: you.
1: The last time.
0: No, girl. I told you we about to get this duo going. I'm going to get him married and you going to sing.
1: I'm here for it. Let's go.
0: It's the Shea Moore Morning Show.
2: Right now, traffic from the certified transmission traffic desk.
3: Westbound 70 from 40 Blue Ridge to downtown in good shape. No issues there. Northbound 49 coming in from Belton up to the Grand.
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3: 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There's a term for that: social offloading. And experts we talked to warned that this habit could be stunting emotional growth, leaving an already isolated generation who came of age during the pandemic even less prepared for the messiness of human interaction. Sure, AI can help you polish whatever it is you're looking to say, but that's not very human, right? It's the messiness that makes our interactions with each other so real. It's also what makes them so validating, help us to develop our confidence, our voice, our deep bonds with each other. Psychiatrists we talked to encouraged turning to family or friends when you're struggling to express yourself. They are keen to help. I'm Dr. Sanjay Gupta, helping you live a better life.
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2: Hey, friend.
0: Yeah, friend. It's another Would You Rather Wednesday. Would you rather have a spouse who obeys you without question?
3: I mean.
0: Or a spouse who challenges you when you're wrong?
4: Hell no.
0: 913-933-1051. This should be...

0: Jay Moore's hit list.
1: It feels like more and more every day I'm seeing situations on social media that have me asking myself, what kind of world are we living in?
2: Yeah.
1: A 17-year-old boy is accused of stealing a bottle of water. Not a car, not a house, not someone's ancestral lands. A bottle of water. The store owner runs out behind him, pulls a gun, and shoots him dead in the street. A child's life over a bottle of water. And now a jury has found that store owner not guilty.
3: Say what?
1: And I'm not gonna lie, I'm struggling with this because when did merchandise become more valuable than human life? When did we decide that suspicion was enough to justify a death sentence in the street? And what's even more troubling is that they never found his so-called bottle of water. He didn't have it. He didn't take it. South Carolina jurors who sat on that trial. You are
4: on my
1: A family lost someone they'll never get back. Friends lost someone they'll never laugh with again. A young man has lost every birthday, every graduation, every chance to become whatever he was supposed to become. And for what? Even if he had taken the water, which again was never recovered. Is that really a crime punishable by death? We have completely lost the plot. No one cares about anybody. We're living in a time where doing the most is, I guess, acceptable. Then the folks in the comment talking about protecting property. Property can be replaced. Inventory can be reordered. Insurance can write you out a check. You don't kill somebody in the street over water. I would have rather you and your son jumped him. Do something like that. You don't kill somebody over that. Man, Kansas City, don't you be out here moving funny. I don't want to put you on the next hit list.
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6: QKN eastbound from Woodland to downtown in good shape there with no delays. 29 southbound from Davidson into downtown, no issues. And 70 eastbound from the Speedway into downtown, it's wide open. Across the metro, no delays and no accidents. I'm Wendy with your right now traffic.
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8: For the ninth year in a row, Finland has been named the happiest country in the world. That's according to the World Happiness Report put out every year by the Wellbeing Research Center at the University of Oxford in the UK. Two other Nordic nations, Iceland and Denmark, came in at numbers 2 and 3. Now, having spent quite a bit of time in these countries over my 2.5 decades as a journalist, I can tell you that this is not at all that surprising. There's an entirely different way of thinking in these countries. We before me, you might say. In other words, the mentality is less adversarial and much more, we're all in this together. One other interesting thing that came up was that no matter where someone lived, the more time they spent on social media, the less happy they were. Want to smile? It's simple. Put your phone away for a bit. I'm Dr. Sanjay Gupta, helping you live a better life.
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1: What's poppin', twins?
0: 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Peabo Bryson, known for the song Can You Stop the Rain, has passed.
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0: With the slander report.
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3: Baby, can you stop the rain from falling? Won't you chase my clouds away?
2: Can't forget about Field of Fire.

0: After suffering a stroke, Peabo Bryson has died at the age of 75, according to his family. Rest well, King. According to TMZ, Cassie the moved out the U.S. child after she got that eight-figure payout from Diddy.
1: Look around. Gone on with someone.
0: So all of this was discovered in court documents as part of a lawsuit filed by Clayton Howard. Howard was one of the male escorts that prosecutors say was transported across state lines for sexual acts involving Cassie and Diddy. Howard claimed in his lawsuit that he contracted an STD after sleeping with the singer. Cassie replied to the documents with, quote, "I reside outside of the United States. I do not intend to move back to the U.S. She says her location preference for legal proceedings would be New York, as that is where her lawyers are.
2: "A lot of things about me you don't know anything about. Things you wouldn't understand. Things you couldn't understand. Things you shouldn't understand."
0: So I'm just now finding out about this. ASAP Rocky sat down with Vibe magazine and talked about how an incident at his home caused him to fear for the lives of himself, his lady Rihanna, and their three kids.
3: Wow.
0: Apparently, this woman, we don't know if she's a fan or what, she showed up at Rihanna and ASAP's Beverly Hills home, pulled out a gun, and began shooting.
3: "I know you lying."
0: Ivana Lizette Ortiz is the woman accused of the shooting. She was recently ordered psychiatric evaluations and was temporarily transferred to a Hollywood mental health court. I can only imagine how scary that had to be, because they were at home when this happened with the kids.
3: Oh my God.
0: If I've said it once, I've said it 1,000 times. I have never wanted to be famous. Child, make me rich. Rich me, please. Y'all can keep that fame. Let's do this. Collecticon, the nation's largest trading card and pop culture convention, is coming to the town June 13th through the 14th. You on go? Hit my line, 913-933-1051. 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
1: What you deserve, he gon' get it all. 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
2: Yes, sir.
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4: If you're caring for an aging parent, you may feel quite often that you're alone in what you're doing. But you're not, not by a long shot. According to a new report by the Pew Research Center, 10% of U.S. adults are caring for a parent over age 65. Millions more are caring for a spouse or partner 65 or older. Beyond the sheer numbers, this report, perhaps unsurprisingly, found a major difference in caregiver well-being between men and women. One psychologist we spoke to suggested thinking 5 years in the future and imagining where you are right now. Will you be glad you took something on or regretful that you didn't? You also need to cut yourself some slack, he said, especially women. Don't try to shoulder all of the burden by yourself. You might need to ask for help before you burn out. You'll be so glad you did. I'm Dr. Sanjay Gupta, helping you live a better life.
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0: 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Who is this?
1: Billy.
0: Hey, Billy, you are caller 10. I've got a pair of tickets for you to check out. 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
1: Oh, great, great.
0: Yes. 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

0: on the Shea Boy Boarding Show. Partly cloudy, about 20% chance of rain today. High at 83, is 64 at the M&M Bakery.
1: Sensational.
0: Speaking of, child, after the show yesterday, I went to Samuel U. Rogers for a meeting. One time for my new friends over there. Anywho, since I was in the neighborhood, I said, ooh, child, M&M Bakery me, please. I want a delicious sandwich.
2: Ooh, Patty's so nice. Come on, Patty.
0: Pulled up. Nobody was parked in front, so I knew off-rip. If there's nobody out there, they gotta be closed. There was a sign on the door, but I ain't get out the ride to see what it said. I'ma try y'all again today on a sandwich. Coming up later on in the show, Mayor Quentin Lucas joins me with everything you need to know about Mayor's Night Hoops. It's the Shea Boy Boarding Show.
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4: Big delay, Missouri side, eastbound 70, closed at Adams Dairy Parkway. Use an alternate route. That accident also back.
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8: For the ninth year in a row, Finland has been named the happiest country in the world. That's according to the World Happiness Report put out every year by the Wellbeing Research Center at the University of Oxford in the UK. Two other Nordic nations, Iceland and Denmark, came in at numbers 2 and 3. Now, having spent quite a bit of time in these countries over my 2.5 decades as a journalist, I can tell you that this is not at all that surprising. There's an entirely different way of thinking in these countries. We before me, you might say. In other words, the mentality is less adversarial and much more, we're all in this together. One other interesting thing that came up was that no matter where someone lived, the more time they spent on social media, the less happy they were. Want to smile?

0: It's simple. Put your phone away for a bit. I'm Dr. Sanjay Gupta, helping you live a better life.
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1: Purr.
0: No Vegas. If you know, you know.
1: Hey, friends.
0: Hey, girl. It's another Would You Rather Wednesday. Let's get into it. Would you rather have a spouse who obeys you without question?
2: I mean.
0: Or a spouse who challenges you when you're wrong?
3: Hell no.
0: It's a question of accountability to me. I want someone who I can trust that will tell me, girl, pump the brakes. You about to slam into a brick wall. What about you? Which would you prefer? 913-933-1051. It's the Shaboy Bordick Show.

0: It's 7:13 with it on the Shea Boy Boarding Show. Simple question. Would you rather have a spouse who obeys you without question?
1: I mean.
0: Or a spouse who challenges you when you are wrong? 913-933-1051. Which would you rather?
2: I need somebody who's going to hold me accountable, but I need somebody to challenge me. Please, by all means, don't let me walk all over you. I'm a Gemini. Okay, so I'm going to walk all over you, wipe my feet like you're a doormat. No, I need somebody to challenge me. It's not any fun. Not any fun if you don't challenge me.
0: It's Gemini season. I love me a Gemini every now and again. Y'all are like a rabbit in a hat. Surprise!
2: Absolutely. My birthday was yesterday, and I'm like, okay, I'm here for it.
0: Happy birthday, Keisha!
2: Thank you, Boo 53.
0: The last time I saw you, it was maybe about 2 years ago up in the Northland. You was looking good, girl.
2: Thank you. And I've lost about 55-ish pounds probably since you saw me last.
0: What?
2: Yes, ma'am.
0: I ain't going to ask you what you did, but what you did.
2: Girl, I got a nutritionist. I figured out what's going on with my gut health. I figured out what foods I have sensitivity to that are not doing me well. I just have 5 grandkids, and I'm just trying to be here.
0: I am loving that for you, Keisha. Do you agree with my girl? 913-933-1051. Would you rather have a partner who obeys you without question or a partner who challenges you when you're wrong? Back with your thoughts on the Shea Moore Morning Show.
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4: One lane back open, 70 eastbound at Adams Dairy Parkway. It's a slow go there. That right lane is closed. Westbound 70 is slow as well. Accident, 670 westbound past 71. The right lane closed. A delay there. I'm Wendy with your right now traffic.
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13: Did you know that almost half the vegetables and more than three quarters of the fruit that we eat in this country come from just one state, California? Yeah, it's true. And according to a new report by the Environmental Working Group, a health advocacy organization, a lot of this produce is tainted with PFAS, which are sometimes referred to as forever chemicals. Why? Well, the EPA says pesticides keep America's food supply safe, abundant, and affordable. And of course, these chemicals are used in every state, not just California. Now, if you are worried, though, about how much you're consuming, the best thing to do is to buy organic produce, if and when you can. Organic or not, you should rinse all fruits and vegetables under running water. Don't use any soap. And as one epidemiologist told us, use a brush on sturdier items like carrots, potatoes, and cucumbers. I'm Dr. Sanjay Gupta, helping you live a better life.
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0: Tacos and Tequila Festival at the Legends Field, June 13th. 36 Mafia, Busta Rhymes, 112, Bow Wow, Soulja Boy, and more. I got you on tickets right after the slander report.
1: You evil,

0: for you. But we know who plays the best hip-hop and R&B for the city. 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
1: Yeah.

0: man Anderson Cooper is 59. And a big happy birthday to Life Jennings. He's 48.
1: Hell yo.
0: Happy birthday to everybody born on June 3rd. Congratulations to Sir Idris Elba. King Charles has knighted the actor in recognition of his humanitarian services to young people. Your boy was all smiles alongside his wife, Sabrina Elba, on the Windsor Castle grounds. Through their Elba Hope Foundation, the couple has provided support to diaspora communities to sponsor and create greater opportunities. He dead fine and nice. Hallelujah.
2: Bestie, are you okay? Are you okay? Are you okay? Are you okay? Are you okay?
0: Lil Durk is still inside the belly of the beast. Of course, he is facing charges that he orchestrated a plot targeting rival rapper Quando Rondo. So this alleged 2022 attack in L.A. resulted in the death of Rondo's cousin, a man known as Lil Pav. Durk is denying the allegations while he's awaiting his day in court. His mother, LaShonda Woodard, appeared on a podcast called Victims or Villain. She talked about how he's doing.
3: He's doing pretty good.
4: And did he really cut his locks off?
3: Yeah, he did.
4: He did? Yeah. Okay. Because he's been really embracing Islam more now.
3: Way more, yeah. Yeah, way more. His religion is his religion and mine is mine. I never, right, judge what he do or how he do it.
0: The NBA Finals Game 1 is tonight, 7:30 on ABC. Who you with? San Antonio, of course, hosting the New York Knicks. Them Spurs, they're the betting favorites. I mean, it's two words. Victor Wembanyama. The Knicks haven't been to the NBA Finals since 1999 and haven't won a championship since 1973. As for the Spurs, they haven't been to the Finals since 2014, but they've won five championships, including the 1999 title, over the same New York Knicks.
2: Absolutely.
0: Got these tickets to the Tacos and Tequila Festival coming to town June 13th at the Legends Field. 3-6 Mafia, Busta Rhymes, 112 Bow Wow, Soulja Boy, and more. 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
9: A Better Life with Dr. Sanjay Gupta.
10: Slowly but surely, AI is seeping its way into every corner of our lives. One area perhaps I didn't expect is diet advice. A new study out of Turkey found that chatbots are recommending to teen boys and girls that they restrict their daily calories to dangerously low levels and eat a balance of nutrients that are kind of out of whack. Remember, teenagers are growing, one pediatrician told us. If they aren't getting enough nutrition, it can really stunt their growth on a number of levels. And in extreme cases, it can lead to significant health consequences. Large language models, LLMs, they are designed to agree with you. So if you're looking to lose weight, they're going to push you pretty hard in that direction. They also sometimes don't know how to tell the difference between good information and bad information. And you know who does? Your doctor. I'm Dr. Sanjay Gupta, helping you live a better life.
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2: Be right.
1: I'll be the judge of that. It's simple to play, no concentration, no hesitation. I'll give you a trivia question. You give me five answers within 30 seconds, you win. Peabo Bryson passed away yesterday, and in honor of his contribution to R&B music, I need five 80s male R&B singers for the win. Go!
2: Bobby Brown.
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1: Bing!
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1: Keep trying.
2: Prince.
1: Bing! I need two more.
2: Mean Condition 1-0.
1: I'll take it just because I'm ready for this to be over with. Give me one more. You are my lady.
2: Girl of Earth.
1: I'll take it. Bing! You are going to Tacos and Tequila, coming to the Legends Field, June 13th, starring 3-6 Mafia, Busta Rhymes, 112, Bow Wow, and Soulja Boy.
2: All right, I told you, be right. Even though it's kind of hard.
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3: Oh my God, Josh, can I try on your glasses?

0: who obeys you without question.
1: I mean,
0: or spouse who challenges you when you're wrong.
2: Hell no.
0: As for me in my house, my inner child says, obey me.
1: Say what?
0: With the grown spiritual woman of God I'm striving to be every day, I'm going to say challenge me. 913-933-1051.
3: Hey, friend.
0: How you doing, my friend? Which would you rather?
3: Here's the thing. I'm kind of torn because I'm a spoiled brat, okay? I want to say the word obey because that can have a negative connotation to it, you know? But definitely do what I ask when I'm asking. You know what I'm saying? Like, do what I ask when I ask you. But at the same time, like, if I'm wrong, let me know I'm wrong. My favorite thing to say in relationships, defend me in public, but discipline me in private, okay?
0: Ooh, I like that.
3: If I'm in public and I say 2 + 2 = 5, you better back me up. But then when I get home, then you can say I'm goofy.
0: Girl, I love that.
3: I'm just saying, that's my motto. And I make sure my man knows that too, and I do the same thing.
0: Oh my goodness. 913-933-1051. Which would you rather, to be obeyed or to be challenged?
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5: Accident 35 southbound past Armor 210. Two right lanes closed. Slow and go past Parvin Road. Accident westbound 70.
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1: What you deserve, he gon' get it all. 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
2: Yes, sir.
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4: Staying active every day will go a long way towards helping you live a happy, healthy, and pain-free life. And there's perhaps no movement more fundamental than walking. It reinforces the alignment, stability, and coordinated muscle activation that supports how your body moves, whether you're doing strenuous exercise or simply going about your daily life. This is according to Dana Santis, a strength and conditioning specialist. Even though you walk every day, Dana does say you can make small adjustments to immediately improve your walking mechanics. So, keep your rib cage stacked over your pelvis. 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Allow your arms to swing naturally in coordination with your legs. 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I'm Dr. Sanjay Gupta, helping you live a better life.
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0: TLC, Salt and Pepper in Vogue, out on a summer tour. 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

0: 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Coming up after
1: the slander report.
0: So another Would You Rather Wednesday. Got a good one for you. Would you rather be obeyed by your partner or challenged? 913-933-1051. Good morning.
2: Hey, Shay. This is Kim. How are you?
0: I'm good, Kim. How you doing?
2: Fine. A mixture of both, but because I'm a Capricorn.
0: Oh, girl, me too.
2: Yeah.
0: Me too.
2: Yeah, okay. So, you know, but I would like a challenge because I don't want a man to agree everything I say. I could be wrong. So I don't want a man disagreeing, you know, just because I'm thinking that I'm right and I could be wrong as two left shoes just because I'm, you know, in a better place or whatever and using that as a control factor that he don't have his own opinion. So right. No, I would like a challenge.
0: Okay, I hear what you're saying. I agree to a certain point because I be right a lot. So it's like...
2: Yeah. I don't want to be a North.
0: Girl, I be right a lot. That's why it's like, I mean, statistically speaking, if we're doing math...
2: Right, I don't want to be a narcissist. Like, I'm right all the time.
0: Not all the time, but a lot. That's all I'm saying. Can we put that on the record? That's it. I'm not saying all the time. I'm just saying a lot.
2: I agree.
0: Kim, I appreciate you calling up and sharing that with me this morning, girl.
2: I appreciate you, Shay. You're the coolest. I appreciate you.
0: You have a good morning. I'm going to talk to you again soon, okay?
2: All right. Thank you.
0: I love.
3: Right now, traffic from the certified transmission traffic desk.
4: Kansas side, no big delays. Couple of accidents on the Missouri side slowing things down. 35 southbound past Armour 210, two right lanes closed. And eastbound 70 past 23rd, two right lanes closed. Accidents there both have delays. I'm Wendy with your right now traffic.
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1: 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No second guessing about it, bro. My attorney wrong.
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9: Eating a healthy diet is not only good for you physically, it can also keep your brain sharp as you age. According to a new study out of China, people who most closely followed the MIND diet slowed aging in key structures inside their brains by more than 2 years. The MIND diet is a combination of the Mediterranean diet, which we talk a lot about, and the DASH diet, which stands for Dietary Approaches to Stop Hypertension. All three of these diets are similar, but the MIND diet puts more of an emphasis on berries, beans, leafy green vegetables, fish, poultry, whole grains, olive oil, and nuts. You're not going to eat foods with a lot of saturated fat. We're talking cheese, butter, red meat, or anything fried. You really don't have to eat like this 100% of the time. That's the key. Just do the best that you can. I'm Dr. Sanjay Gupta, helping you live a better life.
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2: Man, Grammy-winning R&B star Peabo Bryson, known for Can You Stop the Rain?
3: Baby, can you stop the rain from falling? Won't you chase my clouds away?
2: Can't forget about Field of Fire.
3: Something that you told me stayed in my head all night long.
2: After suffering a stroke, Peabo Bryson has died at the age of 75, according to his family. Rest well, King.
4: Yeah.
2: According to TMZ, Cassie the moved out the U.S. child after she got that eight-figure payout from Diddy.
5: Move around. Go on with someone.
2: So all of this was discovered in court documents as part of a lawsuit filed by Clayton Howard. Howard was one of the male escorts that prosecutors say was transported across state lines for sexual acts involving Cassie and Diddy. Howard claimed in his lawsuit that he contracted an STD after sleeping with the singer. Cassie replied to the documents with, quote, "I reside outside of the United States. I do not intend to move back to the U.S. She says her location preference for legal proceedings would be New York, as that is where her lawyers are.
6: "A lot of things about me you don't know anything about. Things you wouldn't understand. Things you couldn't understand. Things you shouldn't understand."
2: So I'm just now finding out about this. ASAP Rocky sat down with Vibe magazine and talked about how an incident at his home caused him to fear for the lives of himself, his lady Rihanna, and their three kids.
7: Wow.
2: Apparently, this woman, we don't know if she's a fan or what, she showed up at Rihanna and ASAP's Beverly Hills home, pulled out a gun, and began shooting.
7: I know you f***ing lying.
2: Ivana Lizette Ortiz is the woman accused of the shooting. She was recently ordered psychiatric evaluations and was temporarily transferred to a Hollywood mental health court. I can only imagine how scary that had to be, because they were at home when this happened with the kids. If I've said it once, I've said it 1,000 times. I have never wanted to be famous. Child, make me rich. Rich me, please. Y'all can keep that fame. Let's do this. Bryson Tiller's out on the Neo Soul Trap Tour. It's coming to the Morton Amphitheater October 4th. I've got your tickets right now. Call

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8: A better life with Dr. Sanjay Gupta.
9: Slowly but surely, AI is seeping its way into every corner of our lives. One area perhaps I didn't expect is diet advice. A new study out of Turkey found that chatbots are recommending to teen boys and girls that they restrict their daily calories to dangerously low levels and eat a balance of nutrients that are kind of out of whack. Remember, teenagers are growing, one pediatrician told us. If they aren't getting enough nutrition, it can really stunt their growth on a number of levels. And in extreme cases, it can lead to significant health consequences. Large language models, LLMs, they are designed to agree with you. So if you're looking to lose weight, they're going to push you pretty hard in that direction. They also sometimes don't know how to tell the difference between good information and bad information. And you know who does? Your doctor. I'm Dr. Sanjay Gupta, helping you live a better life.
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0: 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Who this?
1: Shauna.
0: I was getting... Don't worry about it. You are caller 10, putting you inside the Bryson Tiller Neo Soul Trap Tour October 4th at the Morton Amphitheater.
1: That's what's up. Thank you.
0: Ooh, you sound real happy. I would hate to see you win $50 million, girl. I don't know what you might do.
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1: It feels like more and more every day I'm seeing situations on social media that have me asking myself, what kind of world are we living in?
2: Yeah.
1: A 17-year-old boy is accused of stealing a bottle of water. Not a car, not a house, not someone's ancestral lands. A bottle of water. The store owner runs out behind him, pulls a gun, and shoots him dead in the street. A child's life over a bottle of water. And now a jury has found that store owner not guilty.
3: Say what?
1: And I'm not gonna lie, I'm struggling with this. Because when

0: Yin was never recovered. Is that really a crime punishable by death? We have completely lost the plot. No one cares about anybody. We're living in a time where doing the most is, I guess, acceptable. Then the folks in the comment talking about protecting property. Property can be replaced. Inventory can be reordered. Insurance can write you out a check. You don't kill somebody in the street over water. I would have rather you and your son jumped him. Do something like that. You don't kill somebody over that. Man, Kansas City, don't you be out here moving funny. I don't want to put you on the next hit list.
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2: 49 northbound at 163rd. Emergency vehicles on the right shoulder. Kansas side slow pocket, 35 north.
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14: Did you know that almost half the vegetables and more than three quarters of the fruit that we eat in this country come from just one state, California? Yeah, it's true. And according to a new report by the Environmental Working Group, a health advocacy organization, a lot of this produce is tainted with PFAS, which are sometimes referred to as forever chemicals. Why? Well, the EPA says pesticides keep America's food supply safe, abundant, and affordable. And of course, these chemicals are used in every state, not just California. Now, if you are worried, though, about how much you're consuming, the best thing to do is to buy organic produce, if and when you can. Organic or not, you should rinse all fruits and vegetables under running water. Don't use any soap. And as one epidemiologist told us, use a brush on sturdier items like carrots, potatoes, and cucumbers. I'm Dr. Sanjay Gupta, helping you live a better life.
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0: It's Wednesday, June 3rd. Bad luck picks its company by invitation only. For anyone who has ever said, my luck is so bad, to those who have ever asked, why do these things always happen to me? For anyone who has dared to say, I give up, get a pencil and a piece of paper and write this down. What you ask for, you get. What you see, you are. What you give, you get back. Someday, somehow, sooner or later. There is no such thing as bad luck. The ancient African said, with your own hands, you make your success. With your own hands, you destroy it. We say things return to us. We do things we know are not good for us. We think things that create situations we don't want. The only way to create success or luck is to think, speak, and act in ways that support ourselves. I make my own luck. 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
14: Staying active every day will go a long way towards helping you live a happy, healthy, and pain-free life. And there is perhaps no movement more fundamental than walking. It reinforces the alignment, stability, and coordinated muscle activation that supports how your body moves, whether you're doing strenuous exercise or simply going about your daily life. This is according to Dana Santis, a strength and conditioning specialist. Even though you walk every day, Dana does say you can make small adjustments to immediately improve your walking mechanics. So, keep your rib cage stacked over your pelvis. Avoid leaning over or arching your lower back. Allow your arms to swing naturally in coordination with your legs. Keep your gaze forward, your jaw relaxed, and then just breathe in through your nose and out through your mouth. I'm Dr. Sanjay Gupta, helping you live a better life.
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1: Love this.
0: You know, these old school artists moving around, child. TLC, Salt and Pepper in Vogue out on a summer tour. I got a flyaway to whatever city you want to go see the show in. Airfare, hotel, 2 tickets to the show. Entry into the meet and greet with Salt and Pepper too. Text SING, S-I-N-G to 95819 and you're automatically qualified to win. Good luck.

0: simple question. Would you rather have a spouse who obeys you without question?
1: I mean.
0: Or a spouse who challenges you when you are wrong? 913-933-1051. Which would you rather?
2: I need somebody who's going to hold me accountable, but I need somebody to challenge me. Please, by all means, don't let me walk all over you. I'm a Gemini, okay? So I'm going to walk all over you, wipe my feet like you're a doormat. No, I need somebody to challenge me. It's not any fun.
0: It's Gemini season. I love me a Gemini every now and again. Y'all are like a rabbit in a hat. Surprise!
2: Absolutely. My birthday was yesterday, and I'm like, okay, I'm here for it.
0: Happy birthday, Keisha!
2: Thank you, boo, 53.
0: The last time I saw you, Wood, it was maybe about 2 years ago up in the Northland. You was looking good, girl.
2: Thank you, and I've lost about 55-ish pounds probably since you saw me last.
0: What?
2: Yes, ma'am.
0: I ain't gonna ask you what you did, but what you did.
2: Girl, I got a nutritionist. I figured out what's going on with my gut health. I figured out what foods I have sensitivity to that are not doing me well. I just have 5 grandkids, and I'm just trying to be here.
0: I am loving that for you, Keisha. Do you agree with my girl? 913-933-1051. Would you rather have a partner who obeys you without question or a partner who challenges you when you're wrong? Back with your thoughts on the Shea Moore Morning Show. I'll be
3: 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Oh, my God. 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
0: Hey, friend, is this Josh?
4: It's Nate.
0: Hi, Dan. This is Shea Moore from Power 105.1. How you doing?
4: Doing good. How you doing?
0: Definitely not as good as you because, baby, you are my winner of the Little Way Flyaway to the city of your choice.
4: Yes, sir.
0: I'm a girl or whatever. You got airfare, hotel, 2 tickets to the show in the city of your choice, plus $250 to spend any way you want. Who you taking with you, Big Josh?
4: My fiance with me.
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8: A better life with Dr. Sanjay Gupta.
9: Eating a healthy diet is not only good for you physically, it can also keep your brain sharp as you age. According to a new study out of China, people who most closely followed the MIND diet slowed aging in key structures inside their brains by more than 2 years. The MIND diet is a combination of the Mediterranean diet, which we talk a lot about, and the DASH diet, which stands for Dietary Approaches to Stop Hypertension. All three of these diets are similar, but the MIND diet puts more of an emphasis on berries, beans, leafy green vegetables, fish, poultry, whole grains, olive oil, and nuts. You're not going to eat foods with a lot of saturated fat. We're talking cheese, butter, red meat, or anything fried. You really don't have to eat like this 100% of the time. That's the key. Just do the best that you can. I'm Dr. Sanjay Gupta, helping you live a better life.
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1: What's poppin', twin?
0: Would you rather have a spouse who obeys you without question?
2: I mean.
0: Or a spouse who challenges you when you're wrong?
3: Hell no.
0: As for me in my house, my inner child says, obey me.
2: Say what?
0: But the grown spiritual woman of God I'm striving to be every day, I'm going to say challenge me. 913-933-1051.
4: Hey, friend.
0: How you doing, my friend? Which would you rather?
4: I'm kind of torn because I'm a spoiled brat, okay? I want to say the word obey because that can have a negative connotation to it, you know? But definitely do what I ask. You know what I'm saying? Like, do what I ask when I ask you. But at the same time, like, if I'm wrong, let me know I'm wrong. My favorite thing to say in relationships, defend me in public, but discipline me in private, okay?
0: Ooh, I like that.
4: If I'm in public and I say 2 + 2 = 5, you better back me up. But then when I get home, then you can say I'm goofy.
0: Girl, I love that.
4: I'm just saying, that's my

0: not just Wednesday. It's not just another middle of the week. For me today, it is all about orange and blue skies, Kansas City. Game one of the NBA Finals tonight. The San Antonio Spurs versus my New York Knicks. Shay Moore is just in here needling me. I had to ask her to leave because she was needling me about the game tonight. So I am in a great mood, a spectacular mood for game one tonight. Today's the day you should ask Boogie D for anything and you'll probably get it. I'm like Uncle Santa Boogie today. Because it's orange and blue skies, game one of the NBA Finals. Matter of fact, let's get the winning started right now. Steven Spielberg's got a new movie. It's called Disclosure Day, one of the greatest directors of all time. This movie has Kansas City ties to it because one of the characters is from Kansas City. So you want to watch this thing, and I want to put you inside the theater. 913-933-1051. First caller. Let's go. Let's get the winning started on its orange and blue skies Wednesday. Inside the 105 days of summer, Knicks in six.
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12: 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And there is perhaps no movement more fundamental than walking. It reinforces the alignment, stability, and coordinated muscle activation that supports how your body moves, whether you're doing strenuous exercise or simply going about your daily life. This is according to Dana Santis, a strength and conditioning specialist. Even though you walk every day, Dana does say you can make small adjustments to immediately improve your walking mechanics. So, keep your rib cage stacked over your pelvis. 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Allow your arms to swing naturally in coordination with your legs. Keep your gaze forward, your jaw relaxed, and then just breathe in through your nose and out through your mouth. I'm Dr. Sanjay Gupta, helping you live a better life.
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0: What's up, man? How you doing today, sir?
1: Oh, man, I'm doing all right. What about yourself?
0: I'm doing great, man. It's game one of the NBA Finals, baby. Knicks in six.
1: You know what? I heard you say that. You know I'm a Spurs fan.
0: What? What is wrong with you? Why would you call and say that when I'm about to give you something? I was about to put you inside the movie theater.
1: I got to keep it 100. That's the only way I know how.
0: You know what? I want you to be at this Disclosure Day Power 105.1 screening next week so I can see you in person and make you say, damn, Boogie, Knicks in six. To my face!
1: Most definitely. But I think it's going to be Spurs in five.
0: Man, you don't lost your mind. Anyway, you're going to go see Disclosure Day on Power 105.1 next week, June 8th. We got our big screening, and it's going to be in IMAX. Who are you going to bring with you to the theater?
1: My lovely wife.
0: Give her a shout out.
1: My lovely wife, Pearl.
0: There you go,
1: can't
0: Pearl.
1: Wait to see you.
0: Pearl, make sure he wears some orange and blue and buy my popcorn. You heard? That's what I said.
1: Okay, I hear you. She ain't gonna do it.

Yeah. Oh yeah, yeah. Oh, you know I just be getting out my body sometimes. It's just matching up to my aesthetics, but you know what I'm saying? Motherfuckers don't even be appreciating it. It's cool.

0: Boogie D on this Wednesday, middle of the week, on the way. 11 a.m., I got another keyword to fly you away to see Salt-N-Pepa TLC in Vogue at the city of your choice. Because why? The winning never stops. And speaking of the winning never stops, who wants tickets to WWE Friday Night SmackDown?
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6: 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Beyond the sheer numbers, this report, perhaps unsurprisingly, found a major difference in caregiver well-being between men and women. One psychologist we spoke to suggested thinking 5 years in the future and imagining where you are right now. Will you be glad you took something on, or regretful that you didn't? You also need to cut yourself some slack, he said, especially women. Don't try to shoulder all of the burden by yourself. You might need to ask for help before you burn out. You'll be so glad you did. I'm Dr. Sanjay Gupta, helping you live a better life.
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5: 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Like, do what I ask when I ask you. But at the same time, like, if I'm wrong, let me know I'm wrong. My favorite thing to say in relationships, defend me in public, but discipline me in private, okay?
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1: Wake up. 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

Spurs fans in Kansas City. That don't even sound right. Spurs fans in Kansas City? Why? I don't understand it, but it's all good. Coming up, keyword, fly away. 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Let's go.

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0: All right, so Miss Cindy, today is game one of the NBA Finals. My New York Knicks, orange and blue skies, taking on the Spurs. So you know I'm in a great mood. So let's make this a great affirmation. Let's go, Miss Cindy. Let's go.
5: Affirmation.
0: All right.
5: Good morning, Kansas City. It's your girl, Miss Cindy, here with some morning affirmation. Today, I just want y'all to live, laugh, and be happy. That's all. Just live life, and that's all that I have for y'all.
0: And Knicks in six, right, Miss Cindy? Say it with me. Knicks in six.
5: Yeah, what Boogie said.
0: But I didn't really believe that, but I'm going to take that because I know how you can get, Miss Cindy. I know how you can get. And I'm smiling from ear to ear today. I'm in a great mood.
5: I'm smiling, but I'm feeling a little pain. So I'm trying to,
0: Well, watch the game tonight. We're going to cheer you up. Orange and blue skies, mama.
5: Okay, orange and blue skies, y'all. I'm with it.
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16: 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There's a term for that: social offloading. And experts we talked to warned that this habit could be stunting emotional growth, leaving an already isolated generation who came of age during the pandemic even less prepared for the messiness of human interaction. Sure, AI can help you polish whatever it is you're looking to say, but that's not very human, right? It's the messiness that makes our interactions with each other so real. It's also what makes them so validating, help us to develop our confidence, our voice, our deep bonds with each other. Psychiatrists we talked to encouraged turning to family or friends when you're struggling to express yourself. They are keen to help. I'm Dr. Sanjay Gupta, helping you live a better life.
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0: still talking about this.
1: Would you rather have a spouse who obeys you without question?
2: I mean,
1: or a spouse who challenges you when you're wrong?
3: Hell nah.
4: Hey, friend. I'm kind of torn because I'm a spoiled brat, okay? I don't want to say the word obey because that can have a negative connotation to it, you know? But definitely do what I ask when I ask you. You know what I'm saying? Like, do what I ask when I ask you. But at the same time, like, if I'm wrong, let me know I'm wrong. My favorite thing to say in relationships, defend me in public, but discipline me in private, okay?
1: Ooh, I like that.
4: If I'm in public and I say 2 + 2 = 5, you better back me up. But then when I get home, then you can say I'm goofy.
0: Wake up. Wake up with the Shea Moore.

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Text the keyword SING right now to 95819. Also coming up inside the 12 new mixtape. Today is Forgotten Wednesday. At the end, I got tickets for you to see Bryson Tiller at the all-new Morning Amphitheater. I told you, the winning does not stop inside the

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1: Who this on my telephone?
2: What's up? It's Turnpike.
1: What up, Turnpike?
2: Nicks and Sticks. I've been wanting y'all to win one since Pat Curran days.
1: Okay.
2: I'm a Texas fan, so I got to pull for you guys. I can't stand Wimby. I don't like San Antonio at all.
1: Well, thank you, Turnpike. Thank you. I appreciate the call.
2: Yeah. But I want to give a birthday shout out to my girlfriend, Rebecca. Happy birthday. I'm not going to say her age because she probably beat me up. But yeah, happy birthday to my boo boo cake.
1: There you go. All right. Happy birthday to Rebecca. And saying to you, Turnpike, Knicks and Six. Let's go. All right.
2: All right. Yep. They better win it, too. I will call you, and we will discuss it if they lose. Okay?
1: No, don't do that.
2: Okay.

0: When you need a trip down memory lane,
1: remember back in the days.
0: We got you, KC. It's another classic banger on Power 105.1, KC's hip hop and R&B.

0: mixtape. It is Forgotten Wednesday. That is where we take requests and play jams that we have forgotten about Kansas City. And at the end of that 12 noon today, I'm going to put you inside the All New Morning after to see Bryson Tiller.
1: Good morning.
2: Good morning.
3: KC. Good morning, Kansas City. Call in now and tell someone good morning, happy birthday, or give yourself a shout out. Call Boogie D now. 913-933-1051.
0: Kyle 1051, what up, though?
4: Boogie D, what's up?
0: What up?
4: Hey, I want to send a shout out to my wife, man.
0: Go ahead.
4: My birthday, man.
0: Go ahead.
4: 21 years.
0: All right, well, what's your wife's name?
4: Gina. I want to send a shout out to Gina. I've been married for 16 years. Went on our first date 21 years ago.
0: Congratulations, man. Enjoy y'all day, all right?
4: Hey, I appreciate that, but you did. Hey, I hate to say it. Let's go first.
0: Man, you just had to ruin it, didn't you? Goodbye.
3: It's another big concert coming to Kansas City. It's the R&B sensation, Bryson Tiller.
5: 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It's your boy, Bryson Tiller. 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
18: If you're caring for an aging parent, you may feel quite often that you're alone in what you're doing. But you're not. Not by a long shot. According to a new report by the Pew Research Center, 10% of U.S. adults are caring for a parent over age 65. Millions more are caring for a spouse or partner 65 or older. Beyond the sheer numbers, this report, perhaps unsurprisingly, found a major difference in caregiver well-being between men and women. One psychologist we spoke to suggested thinking 5 years in the future and imagining where you are right now. Will you be glad you took something on, or regretful that you didn't? You also need to cut yourself some slack, he said, especially women. Don't try to shoulder all of the burden by yourself. You might need to ask for help before you burn out. You'll be so glad you did. I'm Dr. Sanjay Gupta, helping you live a better life.

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9: Oh my God, Josh, can I try on your glasses?

0: It is Wednesday, game one of the finals tonight. You know it's Orange and Blue Skies over here at Nixon 6. So you better be respectful on this phone right now.
1: Never that. I'm going to be honest. At least the San Antonio's closer to Kansas City than New York.
0: So what does that mean? What does that mean, Chuck? I don't understand this whole thing. What are you saying right now?
1: Proximity.
0: So that means you're going for the Spurs?
1: I'm going for a good game. I enjoy good basketball. I want to see a good game.
0: Boy, you about to get clicked on the way you talking.
1: Because I don't agree with you.
0: No, you're just being blasphemy. You're blasphemy on Power 105.1 in Kansas City right now because you're trying to mess with my mood because it's Orange and Blue Skies on this Wednesday for game one, and you calling here to really say you're going for the Spurs. You're just going around the river with it. So just say, are you going for the Spurs or not?
1: Yes, I'm going to go for the Spurs.
0: Click on Chuck. Bye.

0: Dave, because we got the Hoochies in the house. All right. Big Boogie with 5 E's and Jess and all that.
1: Hello.
0: Not only is it a special Wednesday, because I'm going to hook you up with Bryson Tiller tickets at the end of the 12 noon today. It is a special Wednesday because it is game one of the NBA Finals.
1: Woo, woo, woo, woo.
0: Orange and blue skies, baby.
1: Lord, please, please let it be. Please let it be.
2: We're cheering for the Knicks, everybody.
0: Right, Knicks and six.
2: Going for the Knicks.
0: Knicks and six. All right, so it is Forgotten Jams Wednesday, and I'm going to start it out with this one from The Dream. Shawty is a 10. All right, this one is going out to my home girl, Janice, because Janice said, I need a little dream bug. And I was like, all right, I forgot about this song. Y'all remember this one?
2: Oh, yeah, definitely.
1: This taking back me to the club
2: days.
1: For sure.
0: That's what we try to do on the Wednesday.
2: Hey.
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2: Shout out to my people in Leawood. Leawood, what up, though? Okay, so it's a very special Wednesday. Because we're not only Forgotten Jams, we play joints that we forgot about. You can tap in with me at my Instagram at BoogieD1051KC. 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

0: Taylor tickets coming up at the end. All right. Okay, so also, Kansas City Hip Hop Week. Shout out to all the artists, all the everybody involved in the culture in KC that's been getting up for all the events. Shout all right. Need shout something, out. You want something, Boogie D1051 KC on Instagram. Tap in if you want to bring back a jam that we could have forgotten about.
1: Hey, I think I got one.
0: You always got something.
1: Okay, just right. A little bit.
2: Some music they rock with here.
0: All right, but this one right here, somebody went a little shot town. Y'all remember Twista?
1: Indeed.
2: Do remember.
0: Y'all remember Twista?
2: Yeah.
0: A little slow jams on this Wednesday.
1: Come on, all right,
0: let's go.
1: Hey.

0: Louisiana Slim. Louisiana Slim sound like you doing some things in the streets that I don't want to know about, partner. Get me in trouble. With a name like Louisiana Slim. And also, man, I need to play your song, too, because I'm a little scared. Shout out to Roberta. Roberta said, how about a little Tila 8-Ball and MJG? Ladies, what y'all know about this right here? The show now.
1: Man, show now.
0: Big Boogie with 5 E's. What you know about this show now?
2: She honestly plays this song probably like once a month in the car.
0: Wow.
2: Like, no lie.
1: Hey, for real. I'm just a roller for real.

0: Come on, Peaches, what it is?
1: Nappy roots.
2: Oh.
1: Peaches, you're right. Because if you didn't say nappy roots, I would have never thought about playing this song. But today is Forgotten Wednesday. This is what we do. So, Peaches,

0: said, how about a little Chingy, one call away? Okay.
1: Why not?
0: Shout out to my boy Chingy. Chinga, nang, nang, nang. Pause.
2: Big pause. Got very serious in here.

0: Sometimes a little scrappy.
1: That was my man Fred, who said he wasn't a little scrappy. No problem.
0: Okay, Fred. I like that.
1: All right. Dang. My girl Tanya wanted that little flip.
2: I didn't even know that was scrappy.
1: Rippy. She said, Book, can we get some Texas on this radio? I was like, I know what you're doing.
0: Come on now.
1: Where the Spurs from? But they ain't got no artists in San Antonio. So,
2: Houston. They got a couple people.
1: Name one artist from San Antonio that didn't play basketball.
0: The Spurs.
1: Or make tacos.
0: I was like, Kevin Garnett. Did he have his own?
1: Kevin Garnett never played for San Antonio.
2: He did.
1: He played for Minnesota and Boston.
0: Okay. Okay, I thought he did for a little bit.
1: Okay, anyway.
0: Let me go back.
1: Anyway, but this one is for me. Because guess who's back in the NBA Finals?
0: Oh.
1: The New York Knicks.
2: And after how long?
1: We ain't talking about that.
2: No, let the people know.
1: It's been 27 years since we made it to the finals.
0: And then 50
1: plus years since we won the chip.
2: Okay.
1: To be like y'all. Well, when y'all were trying to get back, it took y'all 50 years to get that.
2: But we got
1: that
2: there, champion. Though.
1: Y'all got three of them.
2: Exactly.
0: Hello.
2: Exactly.
1: Congratulations.
2: Yeah, we'll see what y'all can do.
1: Wow, it's a lot of hate.
0: A lot of hate. Better get sticky in here.
1: Justin Big Book with 5E's about to get tossed out. I'm trying to tell you. Today ain't the day. But anyway, let's switch it. Power Lines is now open, 913-933-1051. If you want to go to Bryson Tiller inside the 105 Days of Summer, I got your tickets right now, all right? But this song right here is for me. Guess who's back? Scarface, shout out to my man Brad, who's from Texas, by the way.
2: I'm from Texas, too, so boom.
1: Yeah, okay. You from San Antonio?
2: No.
0: Okay. I got your family down there.
2: I'm not.

0: Uno.
1: Hi, this is Julie.
0: Hey, how are you today, Mama? How you feeling?
1: I'm feeling lucky, I hope.
0: Yeah, you love it. As long as it's orange and blue skies for you, you're lucky today.
1: Awesome.
0: All right, you got tickets to see Bryson Tiller Morton Amphitheater on October 4th. Who are you going to take with you?
1: My daughter, Brooke.
0: There it is. Y'all going to have a good show. He's a good artist. Bryson Tiller's a good artist.
1: Great. Can't wait.

0: Bowl. All right. Tapped in with Boogie D Power 105.1. Got the Hoochies in the building.
1: Hey, hey,
0: Big Boogie
1: hey,
0: with five
1: hey,
0: E's and Jess, the superstar bartender.
2: Hey.
0: And we in here having an interesting conversation I think Kansas City would love to be a part of. Because today is Forgotten Wednesday. We were playing a lot of jams from people we forgot. People were sending in requests. Mm-hmm. So we played a lot of good music that people forgot about. And you guys was having an interesting conversation. Like, in the world of hip-hop, been around for over 50 years now. Mm-hmm. Which region had the best run? Is that the conversation I was having? Like,
2: yeah.
0: From like the East Coast,
2: West Coast, South.
0: Texas,
2: yeah,
0: LA,
2: yeah. Not, kind of like, yeah,
0: Cali,
2: who had
0: the
2: best
0: Bay.
2: Run? Who had the best run?
0: Okay, let me ask a question before we ask people to call in.
1: Uh-huh. Okay.
0: Is the Bay and LA two separate runs, or would you count them as one because it's the whole state of California?
1: I still count them as one.
0: Just so it doesn't matter if it's the Bay in L.A. because it's from Cali.
1: Correct. Mm-hmm.
0: It's all together.
1: They still all together.
0: Now, really? What about the Midwest? Would that include Kansas City, St. Louis, Chicago, or the Midwest?
1: Yeah. Yeah. I would consider all that.
0: Detroit?
2: That's the Midwest. That's Midwest.
0: It is. Detroit's East Coasty, but it's Midwest.
2: But they consider Midwest, though.
0: Okay.
2: Yeah.
0: All right. So let's start with you, ladies. Jess, who had the best run?
2: I have to say,
0: in hip hop in the last 50 plus years,
2: I have to say the South really did their thing for a little while. For a little while, they had the bangers.
0: A little while,
2: they had the people dancing. They created a lot of dances.
0: The South had a little run.
2: I mean, they had a big run. They had a huge run.
0: Is it still not going today?
2: I mean, I feel like it is, but it wasn't nothing like back in.
1: Like the early 2000s.
2: Right, I mean, that was every person on the radio was from the South somewhere. And then we was kicking it.
0: Big Boogie with five E's, you.
1: Hey, I'm going to have to, you know, that's how my man is saying for sure. The South definitely had a crazy run. Crazy.
2: You got to think of all the dances.
1: Right, said Little John.
0: Okay.
1: Lil Scrap.
0: I'll give you mine in a minute. I want to hear from Kansas City. 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
1: For Hip-Hop Week.
0: Chime in, not now, but right now.
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0: up, though?
1: What up? This Melvin, man. So listen.
0: Okay.
1: So this is how you do it, right? New York started it. When we all know that. Right?
0: Okay.
1: New York started, right? Then you have to go with, you know, is it the Evia, one place to California? I mean, L.A. and Bay Area, two different areas. Even though it's California, it's two different areas.
2: No, it's not.
1: Two different staff. Bay Area is more hypey. L.A. is more ride back, you know what I'm saying, rolling music.
0: Okay, so where you going with it?
1: Now, the South had the best run there was.
2: Yeah.
0: I think the South is still going. I don't think the South run is ending yet.
1: Hey, when Andre 3000 went up there and said the South got something to say, hey, listen.
2: Yeah.
0: Okay, so let me ask you this. Between L.A. and the Bay, who had a better run?
2: I would say L.A. was more.
0: Why are you laughing?
2: The Bay was more like underground.
3: But I mean,
0: between L.A. and the Bay, who had the better run?
1: Listen, if you listen to the Bay music, it's more like listening to the Kansas City music.
0: Okay, so you're going to say the Bay had a better run in L.A.?
1: I got to go with the Bay.
0: All right, appreciate it. Thanks for the call, my brother.
1: Later.

0: question. Who had the best run in hip-hop? What region has ran it, in your opinion, in the last 52 years? Power 1051, what up, though?
1: Hey, what's up?
0: What's up, mama?
1: I feel like the East Coast did.
0: You know what? As much as I want to co-sign with you, we started it, but we lost the crown to L.A., and once we lost the crown to L.A., we ain't never got it back. Because I think it went from L.A., I think the Bay had a run, then you got Texas came up, and then the South came, Midwest, all that. It's like, we ain't never recovered after we lost it to L.A. So, we the originators.
1: But they had a really good run.
2: Who started it?
0: But we, what we saying is, why would you say the East Coast had the best run overall?
1: I don't know. I just think they did, like, from Jay and all of them to, like, I just think it was a great run.
2: Okay. It definitely was a classic run, a very classic, but, you know, it did kind of quiet down after a while. But I feel you on J and B.
0: All right. I appreciate it. Thanks for the call, Mama.
1: Yeah, no problem.
3: J-Light, turn me up. Miami. That's all my scammers and my kid money.

0: lines are open, 913-933-1051. You want to play the game called Don't Get Clicked On to win your way into the Tacos and Killer Festival. Now, think about what I'm going to tell you. I'm going to ask you a trivia question. You have 1 second to answer the question. Don't say anything else. I'm not going to repeat the question to you. I'm not going to give you the year again. I ask question, you give answer, or you get clicked on. Then don't call back. You get clicked on again. Because you had time to Google the answer. It's a very simple game. I ask a question, you get 1 second to answer it. You don't answer it. 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Now, if you get it right, you're going to the Tacos and the Killer Festival at the Legends Field. That simple. You want to play? Then let's do it.
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13: Eating a healthy diet is not only good for you physically, it can also keep your brain sharp as you age. According to a new study out of China, people who most closely followed the MIND diet slowed aging in key structures inside their brains by more than 2 years. The MIND diet is a combination of the Mediterranean diet, which we talk a lot about, and the DASH diet, which stands for Dietary Approaches to Stop Hypertension. All three of these diets are similar, but the MIND diet puts more of an emphasis on berries, beans, leafy green vegetables, fish, poultry, whole grains, olive oil, and nuts. You're not going to eat foods with a lot of saturated fat. We're talking cheese, butter, red meat, or anything fried. You really don't have to eat like this 100% of the time. That's the key. Just do the best that you can. I'm Dr. Sanjay Gupta, helping you live a better life.
14: He's got ties. He's got socks. Give him a gift that really rocks. Treat your dad to a $5,000 basement barbecue or backyard upgrade. Pop gets to pick. 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

0: 1051. Who is this on my telephone? No.
1: Destiny.
0: Hey, Destiny, how are you?
1: Fine, yourself.
0: Well, we're going to see if you have lady luck on your side today, Destiny. All right, are you ready?
1: Yes.
0: Name this 2006 comedy that starred the late, great John Witherspoon, Tracy Morgan, Kerry Washington, Sean Wayans, and Marlon Wayans. Power 1051, who's this on my telephone?
2: Hey, what's up? It's Keith.
0: What up, Keith? How are you?
2: I'm doing well. How's it going, man?
0: I'm doing great. You want to win tickets to Tacos and the Kill?
2: That'd be fine, yeah.
0: Okay, so you have to play the game. Don't get clicked on. You understand the rules of the game?
2: I think so.
0: I'm going to ask this question. You have 1 second to answer. Don't say anything else or you get clicked on. Got it?
2: Gotcha.
0: Named this 2006 comedy that starred the late, great John Witherspoon, Tracy Morgan, Kerry Washington, Sean Wayans, and Marlon Wayans. Power 1051, who's this on my telephone?
3: This is Lay.
0: Lay, how are you?
3: I'm good, how are you?
0: Sounding good. Your phone's a little echoey, but I can hear you. You want to play Don't Get Clicked On?
3: Oh, I'm sorry. Can you hear me now?
0: I can hear you. Are you ready to go?
3: Yes.
0: Named his 2006 comedy that starred the late, great John Witherspoon, Tracy Morgan, Kerry Washington, Sean Wayans, and Marlon Wayans.

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3: 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Name this 2006 comedy that starred the late, great John Witherspoon, Tracy Morgan, Kerry Washington, Sean Wayans, and Marlon Wayans.
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3: 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Oh?
5: Hey, it's Cody.
3: Hey, Cody, how are you?
5: I'm doing good, Boogie D. How are you doing,
3: man? I'm doing great, man. 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Don't Get Clicked On for Tacos and Tequila tickets.
5: Sure.
3: All right, here we go. Name this 2006 comedy that starred the late, great John Witherspoon, Tracy Morgan, Kerry Washington, Sean Wayans, and Marlon Wayans.
5: I don't know.
3: But good luck. Power 105, who's this on my telephone? Oh?
6: What's up, Boogie? This is Mario.
3: Oh, here we go. Don't make me do this to you, man.
6: I know, man. I'm going to take my time, man. I'm gonna.
3: You got 1 second after I ask the question. Are you ready?
6: Yeah.
3: Name this 2006 comedy that starred the late, great John Witherspoon, Tracy Morgan, Kerry Washington, Sean Wayans, and Marlon Wayans.
6: Wayne Brothers.

0: you so much on the photo.
1: Hey, it's Leon.
0: Leon, how are you?
1: Pretty good. How's it going?
0: I'm still trying to find a winner for Don't Get Clicked On, all right?
1: Okay.
0: You want to play?
1: Yes.
0: Understand the rules of the game?
1: Yes.
0: All right, here we go. Name this 2006 comedy that starred the late, great John Witherspoon, Tracy Morgan, Kerry Washington, Sean Wayans, and Marlon Wayans.
1: Little Man.
0: Say that one more time.
1: Little Man, like the baby movie.
0: Is that your final answer? I don't know. Do you believe in your answer?
1: Yeah, that's one of my favorite movies. Yeah, Little Man.
0: You don't sound so confident right now.
1: I know I had Kerry Washington in the weigh-in.
0: You know what? I haven't clicked on you because that means you're the winner!
1: Let's go.
0: You're going to the Tacos and the Killer Festival at the Legends Field June 13th. Who are you going to take with you to the show?
1: Oh, probably my wife. Yeah, my wife.
0: You're probably going to take your wife.
1: See if she wants to go first.
0: I don't think I would say on the radio. I think I would just say I'm going to take my wife, and you need to say your wife's name.
1: Okay, I'm going to take my wife. My wife, Christina.
0: There you go. Bro, I'm trying to keep you out of the doghouse. You messed that all up, man.
1: No, you fixed it for me. I'm good now, Boogie.
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0: Soulja Boy. 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
10: 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There's a term for that, social offloading. 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They are keen to help. 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
1: Everybody's still talking about this. 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

Kansas City. Is it Gates Barbecue or LC's Barbecue? Or how about Arthur Bryant's Barbecue for you? 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

But Leah, don't forget, Miss Evening's got another keyword for you to fly away to see Salt and Pepper TLC in Vogue inside our 105 Days of Summer. And don't forget, Orange and Blue Skies for Boogie. Game one of the finals tonight. Knicks in six. What up, though, Kansas City? Power 105.1.

No, she thinks she me when she driving the sport. Real over everything, unenforced. 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Yeah, Mrs. Chan.

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9: 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It reinforces the alignment, stability, and coordinated muscle activation that supports how your body moves, whether you're doing strenuous exercise or simply going about your daily life. This is according to Dana Santis, a strength and conditioning specialist. Even though you walk every day, Dana does say you can make small adjustments to immediately improve your walking mechanics. 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I'm Dr. Sanjay Gupta, helping you live a better life.
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2: or a spouse who challenges you when you're wrong?
4: Hell no.
5: Hey, friend. I'm kind of torn because I'm a spoiled brat, okay? So I want to say the word obey because that can have a negative connotation to it, you know? But definitely do what I ask you. You know what I'm saying? Like, do what I ask when I ask you. But at the same time, like, if I'm wrong, let me know I'm wrong. My favorite thing to say in relationships, defend me in public, but discipline me in private, okay?
2: Ooh, I like that.
5: If I'm in public and I say 2 + 2 = 5, you better back me up. But then when I get home, then you can say I'm goofy.
1: Wake up. Wake up with the Shea Moore Morning.

0: This is Deron. How you
1: doing? Hey, Deron, what good news you got for me today?
0: The good news I have is the Spurs is going to beat the brakes off the New York Knicks tonight.
1: Okay,
0: that's
1: you know,
0: Boogie D.
1: I don't have a dog in the fight, but I know Boogie won't like to hear that.
0: Well, I know you're going with the Spurs, right?
1: Sure, if it will make Boogie mad.
0: Okay, there you go. There you go, D.
1: All right. Thank you.
0: All right.
1: Good news. You got some for me? 913-933-1051. Call me. I want to hear from you.

0: Hello, Power 151. Who am I talking to?
1: It's Pastor George.
0: Hey, what's going on? What good news you got for me today?
1: Well, I like to say, I like to thank Sister Dorothea Lomas from the church and donating me $500 into my bank account just unexpectedly. I just want to thank her and tell her that I appreciate her and love her so much. Thank you, Dorothea Lomas. Thanks.
0: Shout out to Miss Dorothea, 913-933-10.

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12: More and more people are using magnesium supplements to help them sleep. But are they safe? And do they really work? Well, first, let's talk about actual magnesium. That's an essential mineral that is needed for more than 300 different processes in the body, according to one dietitian. And most people get enough of it simply from the foods they eat. Now, if you're not getting enough, there are a few different types of supplements you can try. But as always, you should talk to your doctor before starting any new medication or supplement, whether it's prescription or over the counter. Now, when it comes to the science, we looked into this, and I gotta say, there's not a lot of strong evidence that magnesium supplements will actually help you sleep. They might help you manage pain, they might help you lower your stress levels, or work to get your muscles to relax. And maybe it's those things then that help you get some better sleep. I'm Dr. Sanjay Gupta, helping you live a better life.
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5: 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My favorite thing to say in relationships, defend me in public, but discipline me in private, okay?
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6: Wake up.

0: It's Power 105.1 Casey's Hip Hop and R&B. It is Evany. I want to hear your good news. 913-933-1051. I got news for all you Terrence Howard fans. He was spotted filming in front of the Skelly Building on the Plaza. I think that's like over there by Bowling's. So if you're on the Plaza, Terrence Howard is somewhere close by. If you see him, call me and I need to know the dirt. I need to hear from my people out in the streets. Have you spotted Terrence Howard? He's here in Kansas City right now.
1: Oh my God, Jackson, can I try on your glasses?

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1: She ain't even all that. 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

0: 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Happy Wednesday, whatever it's evening and you got your radio on Power 105.1, Casey's Hip Hop and R&B. So I got those tacos and tequila tickets at 4 o'clock. We're playing Till Evening for those. Also have your flyaway to go see TLC, Salt and Pepper, and In Vogue. You choose whatever city that you want to see them in, and we are taking care of the rest. That's coming up at 6. But up next, I got the top 3 things in KC that you need to know.
1: Your music. Hey, yo, check this out. This DJ Khaled, and this is my new song, One of Them, featuring Lil Baby and Future. It's your music.

I get inspired when I hear just greatness, you know what I'm saying? When I hear new music and it inspires me, that means it's super great when it's new, because I stay in my classic bag, you know what I'm saying? I can listen to classics all day and I'm good. But when I hear something new, that make me feel like, oh, shit. You know what I'm saying? Those be the special ones, you know what I'm saying? So I love to, you know, work with new artists that I just...

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17: Did you know that almost half the vegetables and more than 3/4 of the fruit that we eat in this country come from just one state, California? Yeah, it's true. And according to a new report by the Environmental Working Group, a health advocacy organization, a lot of this produce is tainted with PFAS, which are sometimes referred to as forever chemicals. Why? Well, the EPA says pesticides keep America's food supply safe, abundant, and affordable. And of course, these chemicals are used in every state, not just California. Now, if you are worried, though, about how much you're consuming, the best thing to do is to buy organic produce, if and when you can. Organic or not, you should rinse all fruits and vegetables under running water. Don't use any soap. And as one epidemiologist told us, use a brush on sturdier items like carrots, potatoes, and cucumbers. I'm Dr. Sanjay Gupta, helping you live a better life.

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6: You always wearing them glasses. You don't want to let no sucker look you in your eyes, huh? Better charge them eyelashes. You love what you do with a passion. Ooh, that track. I'll f*** with you, girl.

Well, good thing you have me, because you know we got to keep you up on things. I got the top three things in KC that you need to know for your Wednesday. Number three thing in KC that you need to know, Martin Brewing is expanding. They're opening up their seventh location in the Crossroads District. This is going to be a rooftop out on 1999 Main Street. It's going to be like an indoor-outdoor destination for concerts. You can get food and, of course, drinks. So make sure you go check it out, opening on Friday. And number two thing in KC that you need to know for your Wednesday, I knew this was going to happen. The Western Auto sign is going to stay dark during the World Cup period. The owners of the sign, now if you remember, they said, okay, don't worry. We'll have it on by the World Cup time, because they were like investors saying, oh, we'll give you money to do it. And they're like, no, we got this. Well, nope. They had signed like agreements and gone through negotiations. And now, come to find out, it's going to take like 6 to 8 weeks to repair it. And by that time, all the festivities will be all over and done with. But this Western Auto sign has been part of the Kansas City skyline since 1952. Just not in 2026 for the World Cup. And number one thing in KC that you need to know for your Wednesday, Kansas City's Green Lady Lounge is temporarily closed due to an HVAC fire. Also caused water damage, and now the building needs a new roof. So as of right now, they've taken their business to the Black Dolphin, which is next door, and it's owned by the same people of the Green Lady Lounge. So if you're looking to get out, don't go to the Green Lady Lounge yet. They will reopen, but as for right now, it's the Black Dolphin. And that's all I got for the top three things in KC that you need to know for your Wednesday. Coming up next inside the Big Report, find out who's going on tour but still found time to get their master's degree and why people are talking about Blueface and his parenting skills. I got it all next inside the Big Report.

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Sway Lee and Janae Aiko on your radio. It's Power 105.1. Casey's Hip Hop and R&B. It is Eveny. Imagine planning on going a world tour and still having time to get a master's degree. This guy is a superhero. I'll tell you who I'm talking about next.

0: Yes, it is. Make sure you follow me on X, Instagram, and TikTok at It's Bingy Baby. So Lil Durk, he's been behind bars for a while now, awaiting trial on federal murder for hire charges, but his mom's giving us an update.
1: He's good. Like I say, every time I talk to him, it's never serious. So he's doing pretty good.
2: And did he really cut his locks off?
1: Yeah, he did.
2: He did? Yeah. Okay. Because he's been really embracing Islam more now.
1: Way more, yeah. Yeah, way more.
2: How do you feel about that?
1: His religion is his religion and mine is mine. I never, right. Judge what he do or how he do it. Never. And he never, well, he always on me about mine. But I would never, speak on his religion.
0: So Durk has been in jail since 2024. He's denying all the allegations, but we'll see what happens when he goes to court. Now, switching gears, congratulations to Chris Brown. As you know, this summer he's going on tour with Usher, probably one of the hottest tours this summer. And with all the preparation, he posted on his Instagram story that he received a master's degree in fine arts in arts entrepreneurship for Harvest Christian University. Now, I don't ever remember Chris Brown ever going to college or having a bachelor's degree, but he seems to be very proud of it, and he captioned it, "I've been sitting on this achievement for years." Because it actually dates back to 2022, so... okay, it has been a while. He does have an honorary doctorate, and now he's got this, so good for him. Now, from positive to negative news, people are coming for Blueface and his parenting skills. Apparently, he thinks it's cute when his little girl talks like this.
3: You stop cursing right now. You better stop, girl.
4: I will give you my inner fleshies no more.
3: I don't care what you say anymore. You have a bad mouth.
4: Shut up!
3: You be quiet. You know what, when we get home, I'm gonna kick your sit back, you little bad baby.
0: Now, I'm not a parent, so I really can't judge, but the way that he's talking to her and makes her think that it's okay to talk like that, and he puts it all on the internet, and so this is him talking about why he doesn't discipline him the way that people think that he should.
3: This is why I will never take advice from social media. God want me to whip my baby, 3-year-old little girl. How old are you?
4: 3.
3: You are so pretty.
4: I'm a little girl.
3: They want me to hit you.
4: Who?
3: The internet.
4: What internet?
3: Yeah, that's what I'm saying. They don't even matter. But if I beat a grown-up 26 years old, they're going to say I'm wrong for doing the same thing you do. If the way you curse me, the way you hit me, if I hit a grown lady, how they asking me to hit you, they're going to say I'm wrong, baby girl. You hear me? They crazy.
4: Crazy.
0: Like what I said, she's a very cute little girl, but when she opens up that mouth, not cute at all. And, you know, it's not surprising what their upbringing is like. So, ay, ay, ay. All you can do is pray. And that's all I got for the Binger Report. Coming up next, I have your chance to win tickets to Collect-A-Con at the Kansas City Convention Center. That's coming up. But if you want a birthday shout-out, call me. 913-933-1051. I got you.
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10: A better life with Dr. Sanjay Gupta.
11: Heart disease is still the leading cause of death here in the United States and around the world. But what if there was something you could do earlier in life to reduce the odds of becoming a statistic? Well, here in the United States, tens of millions of adults already take a statin to lower their cholesterol. But new guidance put out by the American College of Cardiology and the American Heart Association now emphasize that treating high cholesterol sooner could significantly reduce a person's lifetime risk of heart attack or stroke. How early are we talking? In your 30s, believe it or not. Of course, you need to talk to your doctor about whether statins are right for you, but you should know that the evidence is really starting to stack up that shows the earlier you get a jump on reducing lifelong exposure to plaque-causing lipids and lipoproteins, the better the odds are going to be for you. Make sure you get your cholesterol checked. That's the first step. I'm Dr. Sanjay Gupta, helping you live a better life.
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1: Everybody's still talking about this.
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5: Hey, friend. I'm kind of torn because I'm a spoiled brat, okay? I don't want to say the word obey because that can have a negative connotation to it, you know? But definitely do what I ask when I ask you. You know what I'm saying? Like, do what I ask when I ask you. But at the same time, like, if I'm wrong, let me know I'm wrong. My favorite thing to say in relationships, defend me in public, but discipline me in private, okay?
2: Ooh, I like that.
5: If I'm in public and I say 2 + 2 = 5, you better back me up. 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
1: Wake up with the Shea

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1: Yaron.
0: Congratulations. 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

Right now, out at the Legends, it's 80 degrees, partly cloudy. Tomorrow's high, 83 degrees, 65% chance of rain. Same thing on Friday and all the way through the weekend. Rain, rain, rain.

For today, June the 3rd, happy birthday to Dr. Jill Biden. Happy birthday to WWE wrestler Jay Cargill. Also, happy birthday to Dave East. And if it's your birthday, happy birthday to you. Go shouty. It's your

0: We know our listeners in Peculiar. Thank you for listening to the all-new Power 105.1 in Peculiar. So I got your tacos and tequila tickets. Everyone's been asking for these tickets. I got them for you right now. All you got to do is be the first person to answer my Tell Evany question of the day, and I'm going to hook you up. It is all going down June the 13th with 3-6 Mafia, Busta Rhymes, 112, Bow Wow, Soulja Boy, Frankie J, All for One, and Brian McKnight. So if you're trying to go be the first person to answer this question, this will happen to 2 out of 10 drivers today. What's the right answer? 913-933-1051. This will happen to 2 out of 10 drivers today. What's the right answer? Call me. Good luck.
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13: A better life with Dr. Sanjay Gupta.
14: Did you know that almost half the vegetables and more than 3/4 of the fruit that we eat in this country come from just one state, California? Yeah, it's true. And according to a new report by the Environmental Working Group, a health advocacy organization, a lot of this produce is tainted with PFAS, which are sometimes referred to as forever chemicals. Why? Well, the EPA says pesticides keep America's food supply safe, abundant, and affordable. And of course, these chemicals are used in every state, not just California. Now, if you are worried, though, about how much you're consuming, the best thing to do is to buy organic produce, if and when you can. Organic or not, you should rinse all fruits and vegetables under running water. Don't use any soap. And as one epidemiologist told us, use a brush on sturdier items like carrots, potatoes, and cucumbers. I'm Dr. Sanjay Gupta, helping you live a better life.
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0: tickets going down June the 13th. Be the first person to answer my Tell Evany question of the day. And I got you. This will happen to 2 out of 10 drivers today. What's the right answer? 913-933-1051. Who's this?
1: This is Josh.
0: What's the right answer, Josh?
1: They gonna run out of gas.
0: You want to know what? I guess I'll take that from you. Congratulations. My first caller got it. It's the check engine, or not the check engine light, but the gas, you know, the gas reserve light.
1: Yeah.
0: Congratulations. You're going to Tacos and Tequila.
1: Yeah. Thank you. That's cool.
0: You're welcome. June the 13th, it's going down with 3-6 Mafia, Busta Rhymes, 112 Bow Wow, Soulja Boy, Frankie J, All for One, and Brian McKnight. Who are you most excited to see?
1: I'm going to say, man, 112 and Brian McKnight, because I'm going to take my lady.
0: Okay. All right. Well, yes, you and your lady are going to have a good time. It might be hot. We'll see what happens with the weather. But tell everybody what station just looked you up.
1: 105.1.

0: 1051, who's this?
1: It's
0: who is it?
1: What's up? It's Trey.
0: Hey, Trey, I already got my winner. It was the gas reserve light. The first caller got it.
1: It was what?
0: The gas reserve light.
1: The gas reserve light?
0: Yeah, when you run out of gas.
1: Really?
0: Yeah.
1: I would have said, I guess I would have had a wrong answer. I literally would have said getting pulled over or some stuff.
0: Nope, not the right answer.

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1: Take that.
0: To when life was simpler.
1: Rewind it back.
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Casey's Hip Hop and R&B. It is Evenee. Shout out to Josh. He answered my Tell Evenee question of the day. The first caller, he got it. He's going to Tacos and Nikhil to go see 3-6 Mafia, Busta Rhymes, 112, Bow Wow, Soulja Boy, Frankie J, All for One, and Brian McKnight. But don't worry. Josh won today, but tomorrow it could be you. You never know. The question for today was, this will happen to 2 out of 10 drivers today. The right answer was the gas, you know, the gas light. I always want to call it the gas engine light. No, the gas light when you're about to run out. I'm telling you, I don't play with that. As soon as I get to like a quarter tank, I am filling up my gas. But you guys who let it go on red, you guys like to walk on the edge. That is too much excitement for me.

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18: Did you know that almost half the vegetables and more than three quarters of the fruit that we eat in this country come from just one state, California? Yeah, it's true. And according to a new report by the Environmental Working Group, a health advocacy organization, a lot of this produce is tainted with PFAS, which are sometimes referred to as forever chemicals. Why? Well, the EPA says pesticides keep America's food supply safe, abundant, and affordable. And of course, these chemicals are used in every state, not just California. Now, if you are worried, though, about how much you're consuming, the best thing to do is to buy organic produce, if and when you can. Organic or not, you should rinse all fruits and vegetables under running water. Don't use any soap. And as one epidemiologist told us, use a brush on sturdier items like carrots, potatoes, and cucumbers. I'm Dr. Sanjay Gupta, helping you live a better life.
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0: Mommy, text me 913-933-1051 to sound off on today's trending topic of the day. So I saw Stefan Diggs post this the other day, and then all the news about Blueface and his parenting came out. Like, what better opportunity than now to ask, what type of parenting style do you believe in? Gentle parenting or Joe Jackson style? Now, if we say Joe Jackson style, whoopings, rigid, strict. Now, I won't say I was brought up on the Joe Jackson style of parenting, but my parents, they were strict. I understood respect. My parents, they were brought up on the Joe Jackson kind of parenting style. They used to get beat. I didn't get beat. I got spankings here and there. But if I bring that up to my parents, they'll deny that that ever happened. But I was never a bad kid. I just had a mouthpiece on me when I was about like 11, 12, 13. But not cussing out my parents like Blueface's little girl.
1: You stop cursing right now. You better stop, girl.
2: Flushies, no more.
1: I don't care what you say anymore. You have a bad mouth.
2: Shut up!
1: You be quiet.
0: Ooh, ooh, ooh. And then he got on the internet and said that he will never, ever do away with his gentle parenting. She needs a Joe Jackson style of parent because I don't have kids, but I'm not allowing my kid to speak like that. Nobody that's younger than me, I don't think so.

0: wake up the day.
1: Hello, Power 105.1. Who is this?
2: Isha.
1: Hey, Isha. What parenting style do you believe in? Gentle parenting or Joe Jackson style?
2: I would say gentle parenting.
1: Okay. And so were you gentle parenting, or did your parents take that approach when you were coming up?
2: No.
1: And so what made you want to take that route with your kids?
2: Because my parents didn't. So, you know, I'm like the gentle, cool

0: day.
1: Hello, Power 105.1. Who is this?
2: It's Nay.
1: Hey, Nay, what do you believe in? Gentle parenting or Joe Jackson style?
2: You got to go to Joe Jackson style. This ain't none of their cool, common, like, parenting over here. Come be like, sit your ass up. No, I'm just playing. But you know, because you can't go Mother Mary with them sometimes, because mom be like, can y'all please sit down? My kids look at me like I'm crazy. But then when I be like, sit the yeah, then now they're listening, okay?
1: Okay. 913-933-1051. Trending topic of the day. What parenting style do you believe in? Gentle parenting or Joe Jackson style?

0: Hello, Power 105.1. Who is this?
1: Precious,
0: tell me, what's your parenting style? Like, what type of parenting style do you believe in? Gentle parenting or Joe Jackson style?
1: Gentle parenting. I have a four-year-old, so pretty much I feel like if we conversate, she pretty much gets it. I don't feel like you have to whoop them. I know every kid is different, but yeah.
0: Okay. Every kid is different. 913-933-1051. Trending topic of the day. What parenting style do you believe in? Gentle parenting or Joe Jackson style?
2: Oh my God, Jackson, can I try on your glasses?

0: of the day.
1: Hello, who's this?
2: This is Ada.
1: Ada, what's your parenting style? Gentle parenting or Joe Jackson style?
2: I gentle parent. But I've got 5 kids. So my older 2 would say Joe Jackson style. The younger 3, they would say, oh, you gentle parent them. You didn't do this with us when we were their age.
1: You probably had more patience with the younger ones because you learned from the older ones.
2: I do. I definitely have more patience with them. And they don't get into as much as those older 2 did.
1: The older 2 sound like Bay Bay.
2: But those were, they were definitely whoopings involved.
1: Okay.
2: Not Joe Jackson whoopings, but whoopings for sure.
3: You ain't need to tell me what to say.
4: Exactly. Right there.
5: How you going?

0: topic of the day.
1: Hello, who's this?
2: This is Tim.
1: Hey, Tim. What's your parenting style? Gentle parenting or Joe Jackson style?
2: I'm going to say Joe.
1: And why do you decide to go Joe Jackson style? That's traditional and it gets the job done. Why?
2: It gets the job done. And that's what's wrong with these kids now. They hard-headed. Now they think they can run over the parent, say whatever they want to say, and they can think they can get away with a lot of things now. So, yeah, I'll go with the Joe Jackson all the way. They really do.
1: You got to let them know who's boss, right?
2: You know it.
1: Thank you, Tim. Fine.
3: Funny thing about your problems, they ain't mine. Staying up through the late night. 20 seconds to game time. Getting religious with it. Time crossing these state lines. Working hard through the

0: It's Miranda.
1: Hello, Miranda. What's your parenting style? Gentle parenting or Joe Jackson style?
0: I don't think we're either or. There's a happy median in there, and some of these kids need their butt whooped. Even care. There ain't no way I'm gonna let my kid talk to me like that, and you think you're gonna have some teeth still in your face.
1: I agree.
0: Oh no, there's a happy medium, and I cannot stand a gentle parent. Okay, no.
1: Yeah, I agree. That's the new way. That's why the world is the way it is.
0: Hello, and that's why these kids can do whatever they want, talk to you any kind of way, and they have no respect, and their work ethic sucks.
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8: East side of town, I-70 eastbound. Quite a slowdown at 435. That continues past Blue Ridge Cutoff. Heading home on the Kansas side, 35 southbound, you'll run into a slowdown at Johnson Drive. J.D. Jackson with your right now traffic.
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33: 816-888-7500. Mike's got this.
34: Everybody's still talking about this.
35: Would you rather have a spouse who obeys you without question?
36: I mean.
35: Or a spouse who challenges you when you're wrong?
37: Hell no.
38: Hey, friend. I'm kind of torn because I'm a spoiled brat, okay? I don't want to say the word obey because that can have a negative connotation to it, you know? But definitely do what I ask. You know what I'm saying? Like, do what I ask when I ask you. But at the same time, like, if I'm wrong, let me know I'm wrong. My favorite thing to say in relationships, defend me in public, but discipline me in private, okay?
35: Ooh, I like that.
38: If I'm in public and I say 2 + 2 = 5, you better back me up. But then when I get home, then you can say I'm goofy.
39: Wake up.
40: Wake up with the Shea Moore Morning.

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2: Hello, who's this?
3: Hi, this is Aaliyah.
2: Hey, Aaliyah. What's your parenting style? What type of parenting style do you believe in? Gentle parenting or Joe Jackson style?
3: Honestly, I say it depends. I have one child where gentle parenting is not it. And the other one, I can do gentle parenting. So honestly, with this day and age, this generation, I feel like it just depends on the child.
4: Yeah.

0: topic of the day.
1: Hello, who's this?
2: Hi, it's LaVette.
1: Hey, Miss LaVette, how are you today?
2: I'm fine, yourself?
1: I'm doing great. Okay, Miss LaVette, tell me, what's your parenting style? What do you believe in? Gentle parenting or Joe Jackson style?
2: Joe Jackson style. I'm going to say one thing. I would let the kids be a little boisterous to a degree, because when we were coming up, I think a lot of us African Americans, we suffered anxiety because we weren't able to be boisterous.
1: Mm-hmm.
2: And so now we're able to be boisterous, and they start to look at it like, oh, these kids are being disrespectful. So I'll say his style with a little twist of being able to be boisterous and being respectful at the same time.
1: Okay. Walking that thin line. Don't get too crazy or I'll pop
2: Don't
1: you.
2: Don't be cute. Okay.
0: That boy right here.

Hold on. Don't laugh. You can recall it and you can hear you.

0: the day.
1: Hello, who's this?
2: Hi, it's Keith.
1: Hey, Keith, what parenting style do you believe in? Gentle parenting or Joe Jackson style?
2: Let's go a little half and half.
1: A little soft mix in with a little tough love.
2: Oh, yeah. Soft but firm.
1: Do you agree? Disagree? 913-933-1051. Trending topic of the day. What parenting style do you believe in? Gentle

0: stuff, and I don't have kids, but I had like a 10-year-old and a 13-year-old that just kind of dropped into my life. I had to step in as parent for them. And if you start with your kids early enough, you don't have to beat them.
1: Right.
0: You know, all you have to do is give them that look, and they'll know, look, if I have to pull this car over.
1: Right.
0: Okay.
1: Okay. I know you mean business.
0: So, you know, I mean, you don't have, oh, my God, I cannot believe he lets a child talk to him that way. There's nobody that could talk to me like that.
1: Do you agree? Disagree? If you want to continue the conversation, head on over to our social at Power1051KC. Coming up next, your chance to win those Salt and Pepper in Vogue and TLC tickets. Well, not just tickets. It's a flyaway. Hotel, flight, tickets to the show, and a meet and greet. It's all right here at Power1051.
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0: 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Thank you for listening to the all-new Power 105.1 in Gardner. 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
8: Heart disease is still the leading cause of death here in the United States and around the world. But what if there was something you could do earlier in life to reduce the odds of becoming a statistic? Well, here in the United States, tens of millions of adults already take a statin to lower their cholesterol. But new guidance put out by the American College of Cardiology and the American Heart Association now emphasize that treating high cholesterol sooner could significantly reduce a person's lifetime risk of heart attack or stroke. How early are we talking? In your 30s, believe it or not. Of course, you need to talk to your doctor about whether statins are right for you, but you should know that the evidence is really starting to stack up that shows the earlier you get a jump on reducing lifelong exposure to plaque-causing lipids and lipoproteins, the better the odds are going to be for you. Make sure you get your cholesterol checked. That's the first step. I'm Dr. Sanjay Gupta, helping you live a better life.
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1: Everybody's still talking about this. 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
4: 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My favorite thing to say in relationships, defend me in public, but discipline me in private, okay?
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Good luck. Yeah.

0: 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What it's worth.
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0: it is. Make sure you follow me on X, Instagram, and TikTok at It's Biggie Baby. So never listen to these artists when they say they're going to retire. It's a lie. They just want us to talk about them, cause a buzz. They never retire. SZA, Lizzo, Jay-Z, Lotto. She claimed that her retirement plans were because of postpartum depression. Now she's backtracking, and this is her plans for the future.
1: It's like, I don't want to just put everything about me aside because I'm a mom now. It's like, I gotta still cater to me if I wanna be able to show up for her. So it's like, these are the things that make me happy. These are the things that provide for her. That's why she got closet full of poochie and shit already, you know what I'm saying? So it's like, I gotta keep this ship sailing as long as I want to. I'm gonna keep doing it. I like I said, I kinda like rediscovered my passion for music and stuff. So it's like, I ain't gonna slow down now.
0: Good for you, girl. But honestly, like what I told you, when she announced it, I knew it wasn't going to happen. I actually thought that if she was going to retire, I thought she was going to announce that her and 21 Savage were going to get married. You know, they've been teasing a collab. Maybe the baby was the collab. I don't know. But either way, girl, get your money. Now, this is really random, but Terrence Howard, he was spotted out on the plaza this afternoon. He was like shooting something in front of the Skelly building. I think that's by like Chiefs Fit and Bowling's, like in that area. Now, I don't know what he was filming. It looks like a period piece, like from like the 20s. But if you see him out and about, tell him that we said, what's up? Now, there's a new show on Netflix called Calabasas Confidential. I started watching it this morning during my workout. And it features Masterpiece son, Hersey, Scotty and Larsa Pippen's son, and Jody, who is Jordan Wood's little sister. Now, if you remember Jordan, she used to be tight with the Kardashians, with the whole Tristan Thompson incident went down, and they weren't so nice to her, but I think that they're coming around. And now they're doing press runs for the show, Jody, for Calabasas Confidential. And she was asked about her sister Jordan and Kylie spending more time together because they've been spotted at games here and there. Jordan's boyfriend, it's Carl Anthony, I don't know sports, but one of the players on the team, and I think Kylie's boyfriend, he likes the team. So they've been spotted at games together. And this is what Jody said about them spending more time together.
2: It's not my relationship, you know, so it's hard to say. But I'm just so happy to see everyone happy and thriving and living their best life, honestly.
0: She does say that she was very, very protective of her sister, and her sister went through it. So she's like, if you like it, I love it. And that's probably the best thing to say. Because they did Jordan dirty. It was Tristan's fault. Well, they both took part, but okay. Let me walk away, because I'll go down a whole rabbit hole with that. And that's all I got for the Big Report. Coming up next, I'll tell you where you need to be.
3: It's another big concert coming to Kansas City. 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
1: 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Consultations don't even call. No second guessing about it, bro. My attorney wrong.
2: Yes, sir.
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9: For the ninth year in a row, Finland has been named the happiest country in the world. That's according to the World Happiness Report put out every year by the Wellbeing Research Center at the University of Oxford in the UK. Two other Nordic nations, Iceland and Denmark, came in at numbers 2 and 3. Now, having spent quite a bit of time in these countries over my 2.5 decades as a journalist, I can tell you that this is not at all that surprising. There's an entirely different way of thinking in these countries. We before me, you might say. In other words, the mentality is less adversarial and much more, we're all in this together. One other interesting thing that came up was that no matter where someone lived, the more time they spent on social media, the less happy they were. Want to smile? It's simple. Put your phone away for a bit. I'm Dr. Sanjay Gupta, helping you live a better life.
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4: Everybody's still talking about this. 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
7: Hey, friend. I'm kind of torn because I'm a spoiled brat, okay? I want to say the word obey because that can have a negative connotation to it, you know? 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You know what I'm saying? Like, do what I ask when I ask you. But at the same time, like, if I'm wrong, let me know I'm wrong. My favorite thing to say in relationships, defend me in public, but discipline me in private, okay?
4: Ooh, I like that.
7: If I'm in public and I say 2 + 2 = 5, you better back me up. But then when I get home, then you can say I'm goofy.
8: Wake up.
4: Wake up with the Shea

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DB in heels. We can go bottle for bottle in this junk. 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I'm Mrs. One of One. 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

0: Right now, out at the Legends, it is 82 degrees, a whole lot of sunshine. Tomorrow's high, 83 degrees, 65% chance of rain. There's actually a chance of rain every single day until next Tuesday, so just keep that umbrella on you. Get ready to shake it.
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done for today, but tomorrow we are back at it again with your chance to win those tickets to Tacos and Tequila. That is going down June the 13th. Everybody, they mama wants these tickets, so your next chance to win is tomorrow, 4 o'clock on the dot with me. And also your chance to fly away to go see TLC, En Vogue, and Salt-N-Pepa in a meeting.

0: 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Is it Club Luna or is it Retro? 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